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5: From the Sky News Centre at 1. Prisoners convicted of rape and serious child sex offences won't be eligible for early release. They were going to be allowed out after serving half of their sentence in a bid to reduce overcrowding in jails across England and Wales. Last week, Prime Minister Andy Burnham said that was being reviewed.
6: So it is a challenging situation and we shouldn't actually be in this position as a country, but we have to deal with the reality of where we are. But I will do anything I can to minimise risk to the public.
5: Downing Street says he couldn't include other offences without the prison system collapsing, putting the public at greater risk. Gianni Infantino is coming under increasing pressure to leave his position as FIFA president. The English Football Association's following Wales in officially withdrawing support after his botched attempts to sell off stakes in the World Cup. Police say a man arrested in connection with the death of a 9-year-old girl in Angus was known to her. She was found seriously injured on an industrial estate in Arbroath just after midnight. Detectives say she was on a camping holiday with her family. England and Wales have experienced their driest July on record, according to the Met Office figures. 19 counties across England had effectively no rainfall across the month. In sport, Celtic made a winning start to their Scottish Premiership title defence, beating Dundee 1-0 at Parkhead. Benjamin Negron got the only goal as record signing Casper Hu missed a number of big chances. Manager Martin O'Neill says Hu needs time to settle in.
7: When he knows everybody's name, including mine, then he'll be an asset to us. It ran away from him today on a couple of occasions, which I think that, you know, super confident, knowing everything about the place, a super confident player would put them in the net.
5: And British tennis number one Emma Raducanu will miss the US Open due to injury. She suffered a stress fracture in her leg in June, which forced her to pull out of Wimbledon. That's the latest. I'm AJ Walsh.

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5: From the Sky News Centre at 2. Rapists and convicted child groomers won't be included in an early release scheme in jails across England and Wales. The Prime Minister says he wants to go further, but couldn't without overcrowded prisons collapsing, putting the public at greater risk. Donald Trump's warned Iran's leaders this is

0: their last chance to sign a good deal. The US president insists the two sides are talking about fully reopening the Strait of Hormuz by today. Yesterday, Tehran denied it was in talks with the Americans. President Trump's called off a planned attack, saying he hopes the regime comes to their senses. Sir Richard Dalton is a former British ambassador to Iran.
1: Both sides hold cards, and both sides are going to have to compromise if the interests of the United States consumer, let alone the world economy and your and my mortgage rates, is to be reflected in a diplomatic agreement.
0: Former FA Executive Director David Davies says Gianni Infantino's downfall at FIFA is a case of history repeating itself. It's after his proposal to sell stakes in the World Cup was rejected by member federations. Davies says Sepp Blatter suffered in a similar way.
2: We have been here before, you know, with Mr. Blatter. Keeping 211 nations on side is a pretty difficult job. How quickly could this move? It could move very quickly.
0: A convicted fraudster who raided £300,000 from the life savings of a pensioner before going on the run has been sentenced to an extra 2 months in jail. Pamela Gwinnett was previously handed a 6-year sentence in her absence after fleeing to Tenerife. Ariana Grande is taking a step back from public life soon following what her team calls endless public scrutiny. She's wrapping things up at the start of next month after a 10-night residency at London's O2. And the sun shone last month for longer than ever in England and Wales. It's also being confirmed as the driest July in both nations. That's the latest from the Sky News Centre. I'm AJ Walsh.

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5: From the Sky News Centre at 3, rapists and convicted child groomers won't be included in an early release scheme in jails across England and Wales. It's in a bid to stop prison overcrowding. Former Conservative Justice Secretary Sir David Gawkey, who chaired a recent sentencing review, warns of trade-offs.
6: You are going to see the spare capacity in the prison system taken up very substantially. You are going to have some practical difficulties about delaying releases that were already long planned. You are going to be raising questions about where you draw the line.
5: Farming leaders are warning of one of the most severe droughts they've ever lived through. The National Farmers Union is demanding urgent action to secure water supplies for homegrown food production. Much of England remains under heat health alerts. Health Secretary Yvette Cooper says it's putting health services under more strain.
7: The NHS is now having to prepare for

0: summer pressures, just as for winter pressures, and it's also why we need the prevention work in the community, and we need everybody to be watching out for relatives and friends and neighbours who might be vulnerable this week.
1: Donald Trump's warned Iran's leaders this is their last chance to sign a good deal. The US president insists the two sides are talking about fully reopening the Strait of Hormuz by today. The French government says Reform UK's plans to deploy the Royal Navy to turn back migrant boats would break maritime and international law. The party insists its idea for the largest military operation in the English Channel since World War II is legal. Reports that Gianni Infantino has reached out to the White House for support in keeping his job as FIFA president have been denied by a US government spokesman. National associations, including England and Wales, are refusing to back him after his failed private investment plan. And Celtic manager Martin O'Neill wasn't impressed with his team's performance despite starting the Scottish Premiership season with a win. They beat Dundee 1-0 at Parkhead. That's the latest. I'm AJ Walsh.

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0: Every week in the UK, 12 apparently fit and healthy young people aged 35 and under die suddenly from an undiagnosed heart defect. 80% of these cases will have shown no symptoms, and often the first sign of a problem will be the last. 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
7: From the Sky News Centre at 4... A police officer's widow says she's bristling with anger as two of her husband's killers remain eligible for early release from prisons in England and Wales. They could be let out in March, halfway through their 13-year terms for the manslaughter of PC Andrew Harper in 2019. Downing Street says only rapists and serious child sex offenders could be kept in longer to prevent overcrowded jails collapsing. Farming leaders are demanding urgent action following one of the most severe droughts many have ever lived through. Last month was the driest July on record here, with multiple heatwaves. The National Farmers Union says it wants to ensure water supplies are secure for food production. Clive Bailey is a farmer in Staffordshire.
8: And very hot temperatures have absolutely destroyed our combinable crops, our cereal yields, so the wheat, barley, those kind of crops that we grow, were between 30% and 50% in the worst cases down on yields.
7: Donald Trump says he thinks he and Andy Burnham are going to have a special relationship. The US president again stressed the need for the UK to tackle immigration and open up North Sea oil. Speaking in the Oval Office, he said the country was sitting on top of gold.
9: When you look at the UK, they have one of the best energy fields in the world, North Sea oil. Now, I think your new prime minister is going to actually open up the, from what I hear, I spoke to him and he sounded terrific on this subject. But you open it up, you'll be a wealthy country. You keep it closed, you're going to be a bankrupt country, which is what you are now.
7: FIFA's president is losing support for his re-election after his failed attempt to sell stakes.

rights in the World Cup to private investors. Football associations in Wales, Sweden and Serbia say they no longer back Gianni Infantino. One in eight mothers in England is diagnosed with diabetes while pregnant. The estimate represents a relative increase of 60% in 5 years. And the British tennis number one, Emma Raducanu, will miss the US Open due to injury. She suffered a stress fracture in her leg in June, which forced her to pull out of Wimbledon. That's the latest. I'm AJ Walsh.

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1: There's a lot of Paul Shah in this show because it is my show. By the way, I'm Paul Shah and this is your breakfast show. Paul Shah on Sunrise. 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
1: Radio. 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
6: From the Sky News Centre at 5. Prisoners convicted of rape and child sex offences won't be eligible for early release. They were going to be allowed out after serving half their sentence in a bid to reduce overcrowding in jails. Last week, Prime Minister Andy Burnham said that was being reviewed.
7: So it is a challenging situation and we shouldn't actually be in this position as a country, but we have to deal with the reality of where we are. But I will do anything I can to minimise risk to the public.
6: Downing Street says he couldn't include other offences without the prison system collapsing, putting the public at greater risk. The National Farmers Union is demanding urgent action to secure water supplies for homegrown food production. It comes following severe droughts, with much of England still under heat health alerts. Donald Trump's warned Iran's leaders this is their last chance to sign a good deal. The US president insists the two sides are talking about fully reopening the Strait of Hormuz by today. The criteria given to GPs to refer women at risk of breast cancer misses up to 95% of patients under 50 who go on to develop the disease. Experts say identifying those at the highest risk earlier would give medics a better chance at treating or even preventing it. Former FA chairman David Bernstein says English football's governing body is too nervous to lead from the front. They're believed to be sending a letter to withdraw support for the re-election of FIFA president Gianni Infantino. Wales, Sweden and Serbia have all publicly distanced themselves after his failed plans to sell stakes in the World Cup. Bernstein says the FA should be braver.
8: They follow rather than the lead. Be nice to see a little bit more leadership, I think. But basically, they have to work with UEFA. On our own, we're not that powerful. With UEFA, we're extremely powerful. And I think they've done that pretty well.
6: And Celtic made a winning start to their Scottish Premiership title defence, beating Dundee 1-0 at Parkhead. Benjamin Negrin got the only goal. That's the latest.

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11: From the Sky News Centre at 6. Rapists, child abusers and those convicted of grooming won't be part of a prisoner release scheme to ease overcrowding in jails. The Prime Minister has made the decision after reviewing plans to free some criminals early. Andy Burnham said he'd like to go further but can't risk the collapse of the prison system. Our political correspondent Lucy McDade says there'll be some anger at the plans.
12: There will be victims furious with this because their perpetrators will still be eligible for early release. So the first batch of releases will be delayed until October. The Prime Minister says this will give probation officers longer to prepare. It will give victims more time to be notified.
11: Farming leaders are demanding urgent action following one of the most severe droughts many have ever lived through. Last month was the driest July on record in both England and Wales, with multiple heat waves. Heat health alerts remain in place for much of England. The National Farmers Union says it wants to ensure water supplies are secure for homegrown food production. Clive Bailey is a farmer in Staffordshire.
13: Very hot temperatures have absolutely destroyed our combinable crops, our cereal yields, so the wheat, barley, those kind of crops that we grow. We're between 30% and 50% in the worst cases down on yields.
11: Donald Trump's warned Iran's leaders this is their last chance to sign a good deal. Yesterday, Tehran denied it was in talks with the Americans. There's a warning, patients at risk of developing breast cancer in England aren't being identified because of gaps in criteria given to GPs. New research suggests current guidelines on who should be referred for specialist care miss up to 95% of patients under 50 who go on to develop the disease. Meanwhile, NHS staff have faced what's been described as a noticeable rise in racist abuse over the past 18 months. The Royal Society of Radiographers says incidents include workers being called monkeys. And now to sport, and Celtic have made a winning start to their Scottish Premiership title defence. They've beaten Dundee 1-0 at Parkhead. That's the latest. I'm Stevie Shillinglaw.
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1: Good morning, 10 minutes after six. Happy Tuesday morning. My name is Paul Shah. This is your breakfast show with you through till 9 o'clock, through till seven. As always, we do your all requests. So let me know what song you want to hear today. 020 8813 8040. Or you can WhatsApp through 07925 700 272. What song is going to be on top of your playlist today? All you got to do is just let me know and I'll get it on the radio for you. It really is as simple as that. Well, I know it's a Tuesday, but I'm going to ask you, how was your weekend? Did you have a good one? You knew all about my weekend, right? If you don't, I'll tell you about it a little bit later on. But right after the break, I've got for you this morning. Taking you back to the 70s, I think. Bachna e Haseeno. Playing for you just after the break. Dragging you screaming and kicking into the 21st century. Sono Getitu Ki Sweetie on the way as well. And some Dumtana as well.
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1: 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You know, some of the best stories are the ones that remind you of home. That's exactly what Sony TV's new show, Gulluk, is all about. Think of it as a piggy bank full of emotions and memories. Funny, emotional and super relatable moments from the life of the adoring and sarcastic mother Shanti, her husband Santosh and their sons Anu and Aman. If you've ever laughed over the dinner table, argued over the TV remote or shared countless memories with your family, this show, Gulluk, will make you feel like you're just at home. 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
1: Right, let's start with the M1 northbound, junction 40 and 41. There's an incident there, collision, and some lane closures, half hour's worth of delays. Also, M1 northbound between 47 and 48, 22 minutes worth of delays there with multiple lanes closed. M25 clockwise between 10 and 12, 15 minutes worth of delays. More for you in the next hour.
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0: 6:40 on Sunrise Radio's Breakfast Show. Happy Tuesday morning. Thank you to everyone who came out at Manchester Mega Mela over the weekend. We love to see you all. Thank you so much for coming out, guys. Are you looking for the ideal holiday? Celebrity Cruises creates European holidays you'll always remember in places you'll never forget. The new Celebrity XL erases the line between ship and shore, bringing the culture and flavours of Europe along for the ride. 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
0: Up next on Sunrise. Ram Leela for you just around the corner on Sunrise. Ye Jawani Hai Diwani Ilahi. And Yani Atu Sunny Sunny 2.0. 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
1: 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It is Breakfast on Sunrise Radio. My name is Paul Shah. How you doing? We have reached the end of our All Request Hour right here on the UK's biggest Asian mix. We'll do another one for you tomorrow morning at 6am. Just after 7, we have got your Gorn Chair, your Listener's Choice. And after 8 o'clock, your Paul Shah's Threesome and another Listener's Choice as well for a Tuesday. I've got to admit, I was walking around yesterday a little bit monged out, you know, a little bit sort of like, just a little, almost like a hangover. it was very good. Just getting over the weekend. I think I'm just showing my age, to be honest with you. But once again, big thank you to those of you who showed up and came to see us at Manchester Mega Mela over the weekend. Raj and I had a great time. In fact, we did have a great time. So thank you to each and every one of you for showing up and supporting and dancing along, singing along to everything all over the weekend. We love doing Manchester Mega Mela. We've still got more coming up for you. We've got Desifest in Luton next month. So we'll tell you all about that as they're working out the final artist that they want to put on stage. So yes, we are looking forward to being at Desifest in Luton. I believe that's the first weekend of September, but I have to double check with you. And we're obviously working with the great team at Eventmaster as well. So you know it's going to be a great lineup in Luton. That one is going to be one day this year. So traditionally, that's always been a Saturday and a Sunday. They're moving over to one day this year, and they're going to have a great lineup crammed into just one day on the Sunday. So we're looking forward to that. It should be awesome. Right, on with the music then. Yari R2, it's Sunny 2.0.

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3: From the Sky News Centre at 7, rapists and convicted child groomers won't be included in an early release scheme in jails across England and Wales. The Prime Minister says he wanted to go further, but couldn't without overcrowded prisons collapsing, putting the public at greater risk. Former Conservative Justice Secretary Sir David Gawke, who recently chaired a sentencing review, warns of trade-offs if more crimes are included.
4: You are going to see the spare capacity in the prison system taken up very substantially. You are going to have some practical difficulties about delaying releases that were already long planned. You are going to be raising questions about where you draw the line.
3: Farming leaders are warning that supplies of homegrown food could be affected by the current drought conditions in England and Wales. They say poor yields and struggles to keep fruit and vegetable crops watered could lead to shortages. July was southern England's driest month ever recorded. Tom Bradshaw is the president of the National Farmers Union.
5: What we've already seen is that there's been a shortage of cucumbers, and that's because of what's happening with the heat wave in other countries. So it really depends exactly which crops and it's going to be. It could be some of our irrigated crops where growers may run out of water. It could be some of our fruit crops.
3: Donald Trump's warned leaders in Tehran it's the last chance to make a good deal after calling off a planned attack on Iran. The US president insists the two sides are talking about reopening the Strait of Hormuz today. One in eight mothers in England is diagnosed with diabetes while pregnant. The estimate represents a relative increase of 60% in 5 years. A leading charity is warning of a worrying decline in the number of people approved to adopt. The numbers of approvals in England is fewer than half the number of children on the waiting list. And Gianni Infantino's fight to remain as FIFA president continues this morning after his failed World Cup sell-off plans. National associations, including England and Wales, are refusing to back him. That's the latest. I'm Stevie Shillinglaw.
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8: The weather update with Amara. Whatever the weather, bring warmth to the table.

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1: Highs of 27 degrees across the south of the country. Same with the Midlands. Further up north in Scotland, you've got highs of 21 degrees. Right now, it's 19 in London, Cardiff, Birmingham and Leicester. Bolton, 18. Leeds, 17. Manchester, 19. And right now in Edinburgh, 14 degrees.
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1: Good morning, it is breakfast with me, Paul Shah, back on your radio. 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I've got Into You, Arijit Singh and Ananya Sharma as well. 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
1: It's 11 minutes after 7. Good morning. Let's get on your listener's choice. Which of these two do you want next? For War 2, it's a thumbs up. Or maybe you want to go with... Jaga Jesus, it's a heart emoji. So War 2, thumbs up. Jaga Jesus, it is a heart emoji. What's happy choice now? 07925 700272. Winner plays just after the break. On top of that, I've got your Gorn Cheer, a super easy Gorn Cheer for you.
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4: 17 minutes after 7 o'clock. Good morning. How you doing? We got a winner for our listeners' choice. We'll do that in a second. Before we get there, let's do your corn chair. Super easy one today. After her parents' deaths, Neha lives in Miami with her aunt and rents out a room in her apartment to two seemingly gay Indian men, photographer Kunal and nurse Samir. Who plays Neha in this film? What's the name of the actor who plays Neha in the film? It was released in 2008. Bobby Deol's in this film. But who plays Neha in the film, please and thank you? 020-8813-8040. Or you can WhatsApp 07925 700 272.
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4: 22 minutes after 7. Good morning. We have got Irfan with the right answer. Dina in Guildford. Sabia in Tooting. Bimla in Forest Gate. Zahida in Leicester. Raj in Wembley. Shanaz in Colchester. Sophie in Scotland. Ajay in Harrow. Nathu in Wembley. Pravin in Crawley. Lynn in Dudley. Jaswan in Belgium. Divya in Harrow. Mrs. Shah in my house. Also got the answer right. It's an easy one today. After her parents' deaths, Neha lives in Miami with her aunt and rents out a room in her apartment to two seemingly gay Indian men, photographer Kunal and nurse Samir. Who plays Neha in this film? What's the name of the actress, who plays Neha in the film? 2008, Bobby Deol, John Abraham's in the film as well. But who plays Neha in the film? 020-8813-8040. Or you can WhatsApp 07925-700-272.
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17: M1 northbound at junction 40 and 41. There's been a collision there this morning. Lane closures, emergency services on the scene. Half hours worth of delays. M1 northbound between 47 and 48. Multi-vehicle collision, 22 minutes of delays. M25 clockwise between 10 and 12, 15 minutes worth of delays. More for you in the next hours.
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1: Well, I'm Prugna in South Harrow. You got it, Atul in Peterborough, Gaurav in Tunbridge Wells, Jazz in Headingley, cracking answer. Alia in Bolton, Gaurav in Stanmore as well with the right answer. After her parents' deaths, Neha lives in Miami with her aunt and rents out a room in her apartment to two seemingly gay Indian men, photographer Kunal and nurse Samir. Who plays Neha in this film? What's the name of the actress who plays Neha in the film? 2008, Bobby Deol, John Abraham, Abhishek Bachchan, all in the film. Super easy corn chair today. Who plays Neha in this film? 020 8813 8040. Or you can hit me up on WhatsApp 07925 700 272.
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3: 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Over on Channel 4, Hotel Chocolat Unwrapped at 8 p.m. Yodi the Chocolatier concocts some limited edition drinking chocolate. 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
1: 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Lutt put gaya on the way for you next. 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And Veera Di Wedding as well. 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
1: It's 10 minutes to 8 o'clock on Sunrise Radio. Got some more right answers here. Deep in Epping, well done. Mayank in Birmingham's got it. Julie in Hong Kong. Arendu in Crayford. Yes. Nita in Northolt. Sadia in Preston. Nachtar, I think that is. Well done to you. Yes. Kushal in Ilford as well with the right answer. Priyanka Chopra Jonas was the answer I was looking for. The name of the film, Dostana, in case you want to give you a little self a little bit of a kick. There we go. More for you after 8 o'clock. We have got your Paul Charles threesome, another listener's choice as well. I don't know if it's my age, but after a weekend of doing the Manchester Mega Mela, I had yesterday off from the show at least. But today, I'm just feeling completely like... this morning was so difficult waking up. Alarms went off and I'm like, oh, snooze. Couldn't do it. Maybe I am getting old. Maybe I am getting old. I don't know. Anyway, we've got more Mellas for you. We've got the Desi Fest in Luton. That's happening on the first Sunday of September, I believe. But I will come back to you on that. So I'm not 100% sure, possibly. Looking forward to seeing you again. Thank you to everyone who showed up at Manchester Mega Mela and the whole team there working the event at Manchester Mega Mela.

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2: Abhishek Bachchan said, "I don't think your personal life has anything to do with your professional life. 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Some revel in the fact that they derive that from personal commitment and others draw it from extreme sorrow."
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4: From the Sky News Centre at 8. The Prime Minister has said prisoners who've been convicted of rape, child sex offences and grooming won't be part of the early release scheme. Andy Burnham's delayed plans brought forward by Sir Keir Starmer's government to let some inmates out early to ease overcrowding in jails. He wants to reassure the public by insisting those who are freed will face tighter supervision and GPS monitoring. Justice Secretary Alex Norris says the government's prioritised the most serious offenders.
5: We're having to make significant changes that do have real impacts on people's lives. And if we don't, you know, the consequences, were we not to make these changes, then we would run out of prison places in this October or November. But this is a decision we've had to take to make sure we have a functioning prison system.
4: The National Farmers Union is calling for urgent action to secure water supplies for homegrown food production. It comes after the driest July on record in England and Wales. Donald Trump's warned Iran's leaders this is their last chance to make a good deal. The US president insists the two sides are talking about fully reopening the Strait of Hormuz today. But yesterday, Tehran denied it was in talks with the Americans. President Trump's called off a planned attack, saying he hopes the regime come to their senses. Sir Richard Dalton is a former British ambassador to Iran.
6: Both sides hold cards, and both sides are going to have to compromise if the interests of the United States consumer, let alone the world economy and your and my mortgage rates, is to be reflected in a diplomatic agreement.
4: Researchers are warning screening women under 50 for breast cancer is too narrow and misses up to 95% at higher risk of developing it. The current guidelines focus only on inherited genes and not on lifestyle. A survey suggests NHS workers have been called monkeys, while some people have refused to be treated by non-white staff. The Society of Radiographers says the recent trend is a poor reflection on society. And Celtic have made a winning start to their Scottish Premiership title defence. They've beaten Dundee 1-0 at Parkhead. That's the latest.
7: 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The good news is, if these are found early, they can be managed or corrected.
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10: The weather update with Amara. 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
9: Highs of 27 degrees across the south and the Midlands. Further up north in Scotland, highs of 21. Right now, it is 21 in London, 20 in Cardiff and in Birmingham and Leicester. Bolton 19, Leeds 18, Manchester 20, and right now in Glasgow, raining 15 degrees.
10: The weather update with Amara. Come rain or shine, add a burst of flavour to every meal with crisp poppadom.

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1: Good morning, breakfast with Paul Shah. 4 minutes after 8 o'clock for a Tuesday morning. Let's get going with two songs for you back to back. I have got Gotilo for you. On top of that, Humse Hai Muqabla. Well, it's not. It's Street Dancer 3D, isn't it? Muqabla. Listener's Choice and your Paul Shah's threesome all to come. 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
1: 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Les Sajna from Bubbly Bouncer. It's a thumbs up for this one. Vexonia, it is a heart emoji. 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The winner plays after the break. Got your Paul Shah's threesome as well.
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1: 19 minutes after 8 o'clock, we have got a winner for our listeners' choice, I do believe. Oh, really? Okay, I didn't think that one was going to win, but it has. We'll do that. Right, okay, before we get there, let's do your Paul Charles threesome. I've got three clips of three different songs. All I need you to do is tell me the names of the films that they belong to. Last one's easy, you got some lyrics there. What do you reckon? 020-881-380-40, or you can WhatsApp 07925-700-272 if you have got all three film names. If you haven't, that's okay. As the hour goes on, you get more audio, you get clues that you can use and abuse as well. 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
3: 22 after 8, no one's got all three yet. That's okay. Let's have another listen. You reckon? The first one, 2009, Deepika in the film. The second in 2009, Kareena Kapoor Khan. And the third one, 2012, Saif Ali Khan. Can you name all three film names for me in Paul Shah's threesome?

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3: Right then, quick look at the roads for this morning. M1 northbound between 40 and 41. There's been a collision there earlier this morning. Half hour's worth of delays. M1 also northbound between 47 and 48. Multi-vehicle collision, 22 minutes of delays. And M25 clockwise between 10 and 12. Congestion, 15 minutes worth of delays. More for you in the next hour.
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1: 8.38 right now. Well done. Umna in Hemel got the answer right. Mira and Amesh in Preston. Nice to see you guys on Sunday. Yes, you got the answer right. Well done. Patels. Zahida in... No, you got it wrong. I knew someone was going to give me that as one of the answers. Raj in Wembley's got it this morning as well. Okay, awesome. Let's have another listen, shall we, kids?

The first one was released in 2009, Deepika and Akshay Kumar. The second in 2009, Kareena Kapoor Khan and Akshay Kumar. And the third one, 2012, Saif Ali Khan and Deepika. Can you name all three film names for me?

0: What do you reckon? I'll give you the clues again. The first one, 2009, Deepika and Akshay Kumar. The second in 2009, Kareena Kapoor Khan and Akshay Kumar. The third one, 2012, Saif Ali Khan and Deepika. If you got all three film names, 020-8813-8040, or you can WhatsApp through 07925-700-272. I need all three film names in Paul Shah's threesome this morning.
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0: 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Gori hai kalaya with Kanika and Bacha. And we got away for the whole show for not playing one Durandar song. We're going to do it now. Rumba Ho on the way as well.
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1: It's 10 minutes to 9 o'clock on Sunrise Radio. Right, got some more right answers here. Well done too. Not very many people. Zahida in Leicester. That's it, I think. Yeah. For those of you saying Anthony Chalk to China, you are wrong. And I knew a bunch of you were going to say that because you always do. Made in China.

and Cocktail. Not Cocktail 2, Cocktail. So Made in China, Gumbug Dish and Cocktail are your three films in Paul Shah's threesome for this morning. That's it from me. Shams on the way for you next from 9, from 12. You got Kavita from 4, it's Dada. 7 tonight, Raj Guy. That's how your day looks on Sunrise Radio. I'm not going to lie to you, I'm dressed for the gym because usually after the show I head off to the gym. But I'm thinking and seriously considering just going home and getting my head down for an hour or so. Because, man, I'm still struggling. Still struggling from the weekend. Have yourself a great Tuesday, no matter what you're doing. I'll see you tomorrow morning, 6 a.m. right here on the UK's biggest Asian mix. Here's Durandar.

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1: Abhishek Bachchan said, I don't think your personal life has anything to do with your professional life. They are separate things. Whatever is happening at home shouldn't be carried to work. Everyone has his or her own journey. Some revel in the fact that they derive that from personal commitment and others draw it from extreme sorrow.
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3: From the Sky News Centre at 9. A grooming gang survivor says it feels like a victory to hear people jailed for offences like rape and child sex abuse won't be released from prison early. The Prime Minister launched an urgent review into the plan, which was initiated with the goal of easing prison overcrowding. Sarah Wilson's campaigned against the scheme.
4: These monsters were sentenced for some of the most heinous crimes. If they'd have not stopped and exempt these paedophiles and rapists from this early release scheme, there'd have been so much more uproar and uncertainty in the communities.
3: Around 6,000 offenders are due to be freed in October. Essex police are on the hunt for two men suspected of trying to abduct a teenage girl yesterday. The child was taken from Harlow and driven to Epping before she managed to escape. Donald Trump's told the Iranian regime it's the last chance to make a peace deal. The US president says the two sides are talking about fully reopening the Strait of Hormuz today. That's been denied by Tehran. There's a warning patients at risk of developing breast cancer in England aren't being identified because of gaps in criteria given to GPs. Research suggests guidelines on who should be referred for specialist care miss up to 95% of patients under 50 who go on to develop the disease. Celtic made a winning start to their Scottish Premiership title defence, beating Dundee 1-0 at Parkhead. Benjamin Negrin got the only goal as record signing Casper Hu missed several big chances. Manager Martin O'Neill says Hu needs time to settle.
5: When he knows everybody's name, including mine, then he'll be an asset to us. It ran away from him today on a couple of occasions, which I think that, you know, super confident, knowing everything about the place, super confident player would put them in the net.
3: Meanwhile, students across Scotland are receiving their exam results for National 5 Higher and Advanced Higher courses this morning. The system is now run by Qualification Scotland. That's the latest. I'm Stevie Shillinglaw.
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9: 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Aegean Airlines flight A3600 due in from Athens to Heathrow Terminal 2 at 11:15 a.m. on time. 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
9: Unsettled with rain and showers in the north and the west of the country today. Those could be heavy and thundery in places. Turning partly cloudy with isolated showers in the south with a chance of lightning. It's okay, we'll take lightning. Maximum temperatures today, let's have a look. 27 in Leeds, 21 in Edinburgh, 24 in Bournemouth and 29 here in London.
10: The weather update with Amara. 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
9: Good morning and welcome to Tuesday on Sunrise. It's the 4th of August when there's a lot going on in showbiz. We have loads to discuss. But first, sing and sing. Sukhvinder and Arijit. To wish you a beautiful day and hopefully...

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0: painting your Tuesday Gerua with a Bollywood brush, taken from the film Dilwale, of course. Arijit Singh Antaramitra singing for Shah Rukh and Kajol. Rang de tu mohe Gerua. Isse aap sun rahe hain Sunrise par aaj Tuesday the 4th ki subah Sharnam Sahi ke saath. A bit of this, a bit of that, a bit of chit, a bit of chat. Nothing changes. Jahan bhi aap sun rahe hain, jo bhi sweat kar rahe hain. Hope you've made a beautiful start to your day. Nothing but the biggest tunes, the most exciting and interesting showbiz stories. That's what I have on the platter, on this luxury platter. Bon appetit. Stay with me. Good morning.
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0: 07925 700272 is the studio WhatsApp number. Our summer has truly begun because Kiana Mayo and Mummy Sahi from Nairobi are finally in London. I can't wait to see them, to spend some time with them and finally get summer started. What is it that you're looking forward to the most? I'm absolutely loving your holiday pictures, by the way. Many of you on holiday already and sweetly sending me little photos here and there of what you're eating, which beach you're sitting on, which holiday spot, holiday destination you're planning to explore, or what you're looking forward to. Perhaps you're packing your bags for India right now. Perhaps you're leaving for Pakistan very, very soon. Maybe you're listening to me in a different time zone. Let me know on 07925 700272. Let's quickly look at my beautiful WhatsApp messages. Many of us, of course, at work, still in the UK, trying not to mind this intense heat too much. Grateful for every ray of sunshine that touches the UK, because before you know it, the weather is going to turn and then we are all going to start mourning about how cold and windy it is, right? Praveen in Crawley, Preeti in Crawley, Saira in Cheltenham, Neelam in Swindon. I know you love that line. Wo haseena wo Neelam pari, right? Wilash in Toronto, Suga in Sicily. She's still on holiday sending me beautiful pictures. Meena in Surrey, thank you so much for your message. Aap kehti hain, the importance of good people in our life is just like the importance of heartbeats. It's not visible, but silently they support our life. Divya in Harrow, Hansa in Leicester. Mr. Khan sending his share nice and early. I'll get to that in just a bit. Sanjay in Wellingborough, Raj in Wembley, D in London, Omar in Manchester. Thank you very, very much for sending me these beautiful messages every single morning. 07925 700272 is the number for that, of course. Now, I mentioned yesterday that the music rights to Shah Rukh Khan's upcoming multi-crore, multi-starrer King, these could sell for as much as 50 crores. So confident is the market of Shah Rukh's brand equity, his commercial clout in the film industry. In other news, related news, many film pundits were predicting a possible postponement. Aapne suna iske baare mein? So if you remember, the makers of King told us way back in Jan that the film would arrive in cinemas on Christmas Eve. But you know what? In course of the last 6 months, since they announced that, we found out what else is scheduled for release towards the end of this year. And you know what? Suddenly, it's looking a bit crowded. 18th December is when Avengers Doomsday goes head-to-head with Dune Part 3. Two Hollywood giants, two incredibly strong franchises posing a threat to King's box office might. Add to that the fact that Jumanji Open World, this also releases about the same time with Dwayne Johnson, Jack Black, Kevin Hart and Karen Gillan. This is going to be Shah Rukh Khan's competition at the Christmas box office. Aur shayad isiliye kuch log ye mante hain ki shayad King ko postpone karne mein hi sabki bhalai hai. But rumor has it that there's no change of plan. Shah Rukh is Shah Rukh, at least in India, in South Asia, wherever Bollywood is, you know, held in high regard, wherever it has place, made a place in people's hearts, Shah Rukh's King should have the upper hand, could have the upper hand. That's what they are saying. In fact, many, many people in Bollywood are saying that only a person of Shah Rukh's caliber could take on such Hollywood giants at the box office. Shah Rukh is the biggest Indian star overseas. Moreover, Yash Raj Films are distributing King in international markets. They'll leverage their years of experience and goodwill to secure the best possible screens and show timings. That's what people are saying. You know, ek problem ye bhi hai, that if these people decide to postpone King, they'll have to wait a while because 2027, the first half of 2027 is already chocker. So 2027, of course, the first big movie is going to be Love and War, which releases on the 21st of Jan. Uske baad, the holy month of Ramzan begins in the first week of Feb. At the end of it, you've got Spirit, which is out on the 5th of March. You've got Varanasi out on the 7th of April. So King will possibly have to wait until May, June next year. No, that's too long a wait. That's what they're saying. So Shah Rukh is going to man up. He's going to be brave enough to take on all these Hollywood giants at the box office. What will you be watching on Christmas Eve or possibly Christmas Day? Will it be King or will it be Bond, James Bond? That's a tough one, right? 07925 700272 is where you let me know. On the other side, listener's choice. Option A is this. But I want you to stay, because I want you to stay. Yes, I want you to stay. Given that we've spoken so much about King, King on the vocals with Stay, that's your option A. And option B. Taken from the film Queen. See what I did there? Arijit Singh from Queen, Taake Jhaake. King or Queen, choose your monarch of the Glen. Why did I say that? That's a British TV show, comedy show, isn't it? King or Queen, Stay or Taake Jhaake? A or B? What's that mean? The UK's biggest
2: 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Shabnam Sahi on Sunrise with Gullak on Sony TV. Love, laughter and a little family chaos. This is a show that you will instantly relate to. 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
5: 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Clearly, an overwhelming majority of royalists are listening to me right now. They would like to bow to the king. Many of you also saying, we'll be watching Bond, James Bond, Shabnam Ji. Not a Shah Rukh fan. Really? In which case, which is your most favourite Bond film? If you could pick one, just one. I know mine. It has to be the new Casino Royale. I love it.

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1: But I want you to stay,
0: 'cause I want you to stay.
2: King on the vocals, I want you to stay, of course I do. रहिएगा मेरे साथ पूरे 12 बजे तक, okay? There's loads to talk about. My name is Shabnam Sahi. This is the UK's biggest Asian mix. It's a Tuesday, the 4th of August already. Bhupendra in Goldsden, Santoshi in Harrow. Ash in Preston says, mine as well. Your favorite Bond film is also Casino Royale. The new one, is that what you're saying? Devendra Parikh, welcome to the show. Sana in London says, favorite James Bond film? It has to be The Spy Who Loved Me, way before my time. You know what? A lot of people would actually pick something that had Sean Connery or Roger Moore as Bond. But I absolutely loved Daniel Craig in that role. Neelam in Swindon says, yep, Casino Royale. I have lost count of how many times I've seen that. Waj in Rushholm, welcome to the show. You know what? If I could pick two, then I think besides Casino Royale, it might just be Skyfall. Skyfall is a lot more emotional than a regular Bond film, right? Which is what makes it so different and so beautiful. And of course, it's predominantly shot in Scotland. Ooh, absolutely amazing visually, which I think all Bond films are. But yeah, I think I'd be happy with Casino Royale and Skyfall.
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2: 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Good morning.

0: 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Anil in Kingsbury, you're absolutely right. Most of the Bond films from the 60s wouldn't make the cut today. So politically incorrect. But you're saying that Skyfall and Casino Royale are good. 07925-702-72 is where we're having that conversation. Amreen, you've got a few more days left in your second home here in Wimbledon, and then it's back to Karachi. What's the weather like in Karachi right now? Is it raining? Is it humid? Hot? Meena in Surrey says, my favourite Bond is Daniel Craig, and I absolutely love Casino Royale. I was so upset when they killed him off in the last Bond film, No Time to Die. Can't even remember that one, actually. Mr. Khan is asking me, I wish they could make part two of Catch Me If You Can, Leonardo DiCaprio. Have you seen Inside Man? No, I haven't. And you're voting for Casino Royale as well, right? Before that, Mr. Khan ne arz kiya, Zindagi ko tanha veerano mein rehne do. 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Ye ishq, mohabbat, dosti kitabon mein rehne do. In which case, which is your favorite James Bond novel? Let me know. The hit of the hour with Jamin Foods. 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
1: Did you know that tea was originally consumed in ancient South Asia as a herbal medicinal tonic rather than a daily beverage? 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
0: 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Tuesday the 4th, half Sunrise, Sunrise Radio. Shabnam Sahi ke saath Sanjay in Wellingborough picks Live and Let Die as his favourite Bond film. And you're saying yes, the new Casino Royale as well. Amreen is going with Casino Royale as well. See, everybody likes going to the casino, right? As long as the croupier is not singing Dukki pe dukki ho ya satte pe satta, gaur se dekha jaye to bas hai patte pe patta. It doesn't matter, it's the same. It's just one card on another. That's when you know you've picked the wrong casino, right? On the other side, Sunidhi Chauhan, the artist of the week. We've got this. Taken from the film Rab Ne Bana Di Jodi.
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1: The M1 northbound between junctions 38 and 40. Normal traffic conditions expected after 10:30 this morning. There's a broken down vehicle. That's the M1 northbound between junctions 38 and 40.
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1: 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Shabnam Sahi on Sunrise with Gullak on Sony TV. 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

0: release scheme. Andy Burnham's delayed plans brought forward by Sir Keir Starmer's government to let some inmates out early to ease overcrowding in jails in England and Wales. He wants to reassure the public by insisting those who are freed will face tighter supervision and GPS monitoring. Justice Secretary Alex Norris says the government's prioritised the most serious offenders.
1: We're having to make significant changes that do have real impacts on people's lives. And if we don't, you know, the consequences, were we not to make these changes, then we would run out of prison places in this October or November. But this is a decision we've had to take to make sure we have a functioning prison system.
0: Police in Essex say they're looking for two men after a teenager was forced into a vehicle in Harlow yesterday. She managed to escape in Epping and doesn't have serious injuries. Breast cancer screening is missing 95% of women under 50 who are at risk because the current criteria is too narrow. Researchers are warning the current guidelines focus only on inherited genes and not lifestyle. NHS staff have been called monkeys and patients refuse to be treated by non-white personnel in growing cases of racism. The Society of Radiographers says members have noticed a noticeable rise in incidents from patients over the last 18 months. Leandre Archer from the organisation says it needs called out.
2: I think there's been a normalisation of racism in society and in civility. People are being empowered to be racist and they're not being held to account. They're not being dealt with.
0: Iran is being warned by Donald Trump that this is their last chance to sign a deal. The president says the two sides are in discussions about opening the shipping lane to Strait of Hormuz today. And former FA chairman David Bernstein says English football's governing body is too nervous to lead from the front. They're believed to be sending a letter to withdraw support for the re-election of FIFA president Gianni Infantino. That's the latest.
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8: 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Asian Airlines flight A3600 due in from Athens to Heathrow Terminal 2 at 11:15 on time. British Airways flight BA036 due in from Chennai to Heathrow Terminal 5 at 10 past midday, scheduled to land at 11:25 this morning. 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
8: Unsettled with rain and showers in the north and the west. Some of them will be heavy and thundery in places today. Turning partly cloudy with isolated showers in the south with a chance of lightning. Maximum temperatures today, 26 in Manchester, 25 in Liverpool, 23 in Brighton and 29 here in London.
9: The weather update with Amara. 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
8: Good morning, it's a Tuesday, it's the 4th of August. 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Of course, it is Sunrise Radio. My name is Shabnam Sahi, your two songs back to back this hour. Rab Maneya and Zamana Lage.
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0: 07925-700-272 is the studio WhatsApp number. My name is Shabnam Sahi. This is the UK's biggest Asian mix. Of course, we are Sunrise Radio. Maya in Watford, thank you so much for your message. Syra in Cheltenham, thank you for that update. Then I had messages from Purnima, who also sent me flowers, as she always does. Jazz in Headingley, it's so good to hear from you. I'm sending you the tightest hugs, okay? Varsha in Isleworth, when I wrapped the last hour with that Lagja Gale Se from Wo Kaun Thi, aap kehti hain Shabnam, Dil भर आता है वो कौन थी का ये गाना सुन के। एब्सोल्युटली। वजाहत इन मैनचेस्टर, थैंक यू 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loving the conversations that are unfolding on social media, on the internet, about relationships, about people, about the past, about the way men look at relationships and the way women look at relationships, about live-in relationships, about expectation versus reality. There is so much happening. So many people are commenting on these various aspects of Musafir Cafe. Absolutely loving it. We're going to chat about it in the next hour. Don't go anywhere, okay? In fact, there's a very interesting piece that I read yesterday, which sadly I will not be sharing today, only because it has spoilers and I want more people to go watch what is trending on India, Netflix, Netflix India, for so many days now. In fact, they had a success party on the weekend as well. That is how popular this drama series, 8-episode drama series, has shaped up to be. So I'll tell you what the conversation, the comment on Musafir Cafe was, more or less, without giving away spoilers, if I can do that. If you've seen it, if you plan to, let me know. Shri, I'm sending you the biggest hugs today as well. It's an emotional day for you, but you always manage to use humor to overcome any challenges that you have faced so far. And I'm sure that you'll be absolutely fine as long as you're surrounded by people who love you as a friend, who care about you, and they really want you to be happy. Okay? We are on that list, by the way. Sunrise Radio is on that list. You know that, right? 07925-700-272, the number to WhatsApp me on. Director S.S. Rajamouli, he is gearing up to make Varanasi a global spectacle like no other. Aapne suna iske baare mein. So 80% of the shoot is already complete. With Mahesh Babu and Priyanka Chopra Jonas in the lead, Varanasi isn't holding back. Oh no, they are not. On either size, scale or ambition. S.S. Rajamouli recently revealed that the film travels from the holy city of Varanasi, also known as Banaras or Kashi, to Antarctica, then to Africa, back in time to ancient Rome before finally returning to Varanasi again. I mean, in travel terms, that's a round trip, right? My God, that's an expensive holiday. If you're going to be hitting Asia, Africa, Europe and Antarctica, you better get ready to take out a mortgage. Hope they're travelling off-season is all I can say. So in a recent interview, S.S. Rajamouli said that the journey of Varanasi actually goes to Antarctica, then to Africa, then travel back in time in Rome, finally returning to Varanasi. We've released a teaser, but I didn't want to reveal too much because it wouldn't do justice to the film. Instead, we made a video showing the kind of experience audiences can expect without revealing the story. Now, S.S. Rajamouli kehte hain ki, you know, 80% of all the action, everything is already in the can. About 20% remains and we shall be shooting that in Hyderabad and hopefully completing everything before the Dussehra this year. You do know that the film is out in cinemas on the 7th of April next year, right? He also said that Varanasi is going to be the first non-English film to be shot entirely in IMAX. I suppose, after The Odyssey, right? It is a technical distinction that underlines the scale at which the film has been conceived. He also says that, you know, the international media, from what they have seen so far, they are describing Varanasi as a cross between the Indiana Jones and James Bond franchise. Pichle ek interview mein, purane interview mein, S.S. Rajamouli ne kaha tha ki, and especially he's saying this to the Western audiences, that Mahesh Babu, the lead man, he plays dual roles. He's Rudra and Lord Ram. You might not understand the whole story of Ram, but there is no need to. If you understand the emotion of the characters, you'll understand what's going on and you'll appreciate it. Priyanka Chopra Jonas plays Mandakini. Prithviraj Sukumaran, of course, is the chief baddie, Kumbh. He's also described as a scientist. Shruti Hassan is also part of the ensemble. The music for Varanasi is composed by M.M. Keeravani, Rajamouli's long-standing collaborator who won the Academy Award for Best Original Song for Natu Natu from RRR. Ye toh hum jante, right? Like I said, this is going to be his next film after RRR. People are massively excited. RRR took in more than 1,200 crores worldwide. So they want to see whether Varanasi can match or indeed surpass that. Like I said, it's out in cinemas on the 7th of April. 07925-700-272. If you're excited about this and if you will be watching this on the big screen. You know, Christopher Nolan said in a recent interview that the biggest challenge of shooting something entirely in an IMAX format until the other day was the fact that IMAX cameras are massive, very, very difficult to transport to beautiful locations, and they make a lot of noise. So imagine if you're doing an intimate scene, if you're doing a soft or perhaps even a tempestuous dialogue, if you have a camera next to you constantly making a loud noise, the actors won't be able to perform, right? And he says this is where the marvels of technology come into play. Over the last 5-6 years, the guys who made the IMAX camera finally developed a camera which is silent. It's still massive, by the way, and very expensive to shoot on. Nonetheless, it's silent, allowing people to finally experiment with this immersive format. That is what S.S. Rajamouli has done with Varanasi. On the other side, option A sounds like this. Khamoshi, the musical ka ye gana, Hariharan Alka Yagnik ki awaaz mein. Baahon ke darmiyan. That's your option A. Option B bhi jo hai na, 24 karat gana hai, 24 karat haan. Alka Yagnik from Raja Hindustani. Mere dil mein yun hi rehna, tum pyar pyar banke, aaye ho meri zindagi mein tum bahar banke. Both films released in the same year, by the way. What's it going to be? Baahon ke darmiya aur aaye ho meri zindagi mein. Is it going to be Khamoshi or Raja Hindustani? A or B? WhatsApp me.
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0: Dan 24 on a Tuesday. You're with me, Shabnam Sahi on Sunrise Radio. 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
0: 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Watch a heartwarming story of love, family and emotions. Watch बरेली की बच्चन, Monday to Friday at 8 p.m. on Colors TV. हाय, आप लोग कितने रोमांटिक हैं यार. Before that, Jay in Pinner says, Namaste. Until you've seen all the Bond films, it is difficult to make a choice. Watch all Sean Connery films and you will see he is head and shoulders above all. That's your point of view, with due respect, sir. I know he's good, of course he's good. Personally, I prefer Daniel Craig. After that, Pierce Brosnan. Then maybe Sean Connery, but that's just me. Right now, of course, it is the Bond of Bollywood, Aamir Khan. Mere saathi, mere saajan, mere saath yun hi chalna, badlega rang zamana, par tum nahi badalna. 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
0: 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Enjoy their lip-smacking range of puff bites in must masala, lemon chili chataka, Mexican jalapeno, and so much more. Jamin Foods, the ethnic taste of India. I had a query here from Varsha in Isleworth who says, Shabnam, I haven't seen any Mahesh Babu films. Any recommendations? You know what? I don't think I have either. In fact, all I knew about Mahesh Babu until the other day was the fact that he's married to the gorgeous Namrata Shirodkar, Shilpa Shirodkar's sister. Of course, they were models, later became actresses. I think Namrata Shirodkar had a very promising career until she decided to put Bollywood to one side and she opted to marry Mahesh Babu at the height of her fame. And then, of course, since then, she's been looking after home and hearth. And even now, when you see her, she's absolutely stunning. Mrs. Mahesh Babu, that's who she is. But if you're asking me to recommend a Mahesh Babu film, I really am lost. I wouldn't know. If you find out, let me know, okay? Ash in Preston, Mangesh in Liverpool, Amreen and Praveen and Sophie in Scotland, Richa in Derby, Meena in Surrey, Aditi and Nashatar Kaur and Santoshi and Omar. Omar Ali said, could you please play both songs? A first and then later B. Mona Aslam and Seher, thank you so, so much. Sunrise Radio par is ghante ka hamara hit of the hour. Giving the other version a break. Tushar Doshi, Ishq Nibhavan De.

0: 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Timothy Dalton, Sean Connery. Mine has to be Craig Brosnan, Craig Brosnan, Craig Brosnan, and then some Craig. Maybe Craig again? Finally, Pierce Brosnan. That's mine. Sunrise Radio par is ghante ka hamara hit of the hour. The hit of the hour with Jamin Foods, delicious, convenient pot meals like upma, poha, dal bhat, sabudana khichdi, ready in a matter of minutes. 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
1: Did you know that tea was originally consumed in ancient South Asia as a herbal medicinal tonic rather than a daily beverage? It wasn't until spice masala chai evolved that it became the comforting, sweet morning staple millions enjoy today.
0: 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Tuesday, the 4th of August, aap sun rahe Sunrise Radio, Shabnam Sahi ke saath. You know, some of the best stories are the ones that take us home, right? And that's exactly what Sony TV's new show Gullak does. Gullak ka matlab hai piggy bank. That's why we're calling it a piggy bank full of memories. Funny, emotional, super relatable moments from the life of this adoring family. You've got all sorts of characters, all sorts of relatable scenarios that people really enjoy watching. Now, if you've ever laughed and cried with your family, if you've fought over the remote and done all these silly things that you can only do with your family, Gullak is definitely the show for you. Catch the beloved Sony Live original Gullak on Sony TV on weekends at 9 p.m. Sony TV available on Sky Channel 703, Virgin 805 and EETV 390. 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
1: Looking at the M1 southbound between junctions 31 and 30, current delays of 15 minutes against expected traffic. There's a broken down vehicle there.
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1: Dina in Guildford, you're so funny. Up, get here. I thought they were saying good luck. No, it's not good luck, it's good luck. Good luck. You say my Bond preference would be Brosnan, Craig, Moore and Connery. Anil in Kingsbury earlier said, I found Brosnan to be too smarmy. Those movies are good, but not with him in it. His arrogance is off-putting. You know what? I have a soft spot for Pierce Brosnan because I loved him as Remington Steele on television. That's why I'm biased. As far as Daniel Craig is concerned, he was perhaps the first Bond who brought in a certain amount of vulnerability, which was so amazing to watch. Unlike all these others that you've named. Right now, क्यों आग सी लगा के गुमसुम है चांदनी चोरी चोरी का ये गाना. Good morning.

Shabnam Sahi on Sunrise with Gullak on Sony TV. Love, laughter and a little family chaos. This is a show that you will instantly relate to. Watch Gullak this Sunday 9 p.m. on Sony TV.

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3: 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I promise you. Good morning.

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13: Abhishek Bachchan said, "I don't think your personal life has anything to do with your professional life. They are separate things. Whatever is happening at home shouldn't be carried to work. Everyone has his or her own journey. Some revel in the fact that they derive that from personal commitment and others draw it from extreme sorrow."
0: On AM in London and nationwide on DAB, this is Sunrise News.
14: From the Sky News Centre at 11. The government's announced prisoners convicted of rape, child sexual abuse and grooming will no longer

0: to 95% of those at a higher risk of developing the disease. The current guidelines focus only on inherited genes and not lifestyle. Police are investigating after a teenage girl was forced into a vehicle in Essex. The child was taken from Harlow and driven to Epping, where she managed to escape. NHS staff have been called monkeys and patients refuse to be treated by non-white personnel. The Society of Radiographers says members have reported a noticeable rise in racist incidents. FIFA's own Secretary General says the abandoned World Cup sell-off plan was sad and reproachable. Matthias Grafstrom told staff in an internal memo seen by Sky News, the events of the last week are difficult to comprehend. Former Director of Communications at FIFA, Guido Tonioni, says President Gianni Infantino will have to fight to keep his job.
1: If UEFA can keep the pressure now, it will be very difficult for Infantino to continue. The question is, what will he do until March 18, when the next Congress is? Or will somebody ask for an extraordinary Congress, which would take place much earlier?
0: And Ariana Grande is told fans boundaries need to be set. The singer stopped her concert in Chicago to deliver a four-minute speech she read from her phone. That's the latest. I'm Stevie Shillinglaw.
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5: And a quick look at some of our long-haul arrivals this morning. Aegean Airlines flight A3600 due in from Athens to Heathrow Terminal 2 at 11:15 this morning on time. British Airways flight BA036 due in from Chennai to Heathrow Terminal 5 at 10 past midday, scheduled to land at 11:25 this morning. 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
6: The weather update with Amara. 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
5: Unsettled with rain and showers in the north and the west of the country today. Some of this will be heavy and thundery in places. Turning partly cloudy with isolated showers in the south with a chance of lightning. Maximum temperatures today, 27 in Birmingham, 29 in London, 25 in Southampton and 30 in Cambridge.
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0: Taken from the film Zeher. कितना खूबसूरत है ये गाना. आतिफ असलम. वो लम्हे वो बातें कोई ना जाने, वो बरसातें वो भीगी भीगी यादें. इससे खूबसूरत गाना अगर आज की तारीख में आपको कहीं मिल जाए ना, मुझे बताइएगा जरूर. The number for that 07925-700-272. First time WhatsApper Kavya in Barnet says, Shabnam, your show feels like a warm hug, a chat with a friend. You live in Barnet, I live in Barnet. We could be crossing each other every single day without even knowing. That's the beauty of radio, isn't it? I love it. Thank you so much. What took you so long to WhatsApp me? Kavya in Barnet. 07925-700-272. Archana in Leicester, Sukhi Sandhu in Bristol, Neelam in Swindon, Jasmine in Hayes. Santoshi, thank you so much. Find me one person in this world who doesn't love that Tu Hai To Gana. Hannah?
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0: 07925-700-272 is the number to WhatsApp me on. Mera aur aapka saath Monday to Friday, 9 se 12 ke beech. Now, we can't say this enough. Streaming platforms, OTT giants, these guys have ushered in the era of fine storytelling in India. Aap mante hain na ye? Commercial cinema ki wahi purani jani pehchani kahaniya, hero, villain, heroine, dishum dishum, gana bajana, wo apni jagah. But alongside our Bollywood staples, we now have a generation of brave, sensitive, unique band of filmmakers telling stories their way. Talking about the simple, mundane things that mean everything to us. These aren't crime capers. They're not necessarily action adventures, heist thrillers. None of this. Nothing out of the ordinary. And yet, these stories, these films and dramas are proving to be extraordinarily popular. Yes, I'm going to say the M word again. Musafir Cafe. Musafir Cafe is a case in point. You know, someone wrote a very interesting piece on Musafir Cafe, specifically on Sudha's character, brilliantly played by Vedika Pinto. Aapke saath isliye nahi share kar rahi hun, I said this in the first hour as well. Aapke saath sirf isliye nahi share karungi because unka nazariya, his critique, his measured opinion would be a big giveaway, would be a spoiler. I want more people to watch this and then engage in this conversation. Lekin janab likhte hain, without spoiling it for you, that if Chander's character behaved the way that Sudha did, in a specific scenario, by the way, people would have torn him apart. Feminists would have shredded him to pieces. Yahi cheez jab Sudha ne ki, waisa hi bartav jab Sudha ne kiya, why did people accept that? Why did no one defend Chander? Do men and women carry different emotional responsibilities in a relationship? If yes, is that fair? बहुत गहरी बात है ये. आपको सोचने पर मजबूर करेगी कि एक रिश्ते में जो दो इंसान शामिल हैं, शुड दे बी जज्ड ऑन डिफरेंट पैरामीटर्स, अ डिफरेंट सेट ऑफ रूल्स? इफ यस, व्हाई? Speaking of Musafir Cafe, Mahima Makwana, who plays Preeti brilliantly, she's been talking about her journey in Bollywood. Wo kehti hai, Bollywood nahi, I should say entertainment, because she started out first on television, right? Wo kehti hai ki, look, nothing can replace hard work and intent. You also have to be disciplined, because there are going to be good days, there are going to be bad days. When I first started, I was just trying to make ends meet. I was trying to make a living. But acting slowly became my passion. Now, I look at it as something that teaches me every single day. Every single role is an opportunity for me to learn and grow. If I hadn't had those many years of juggling between getting work and not getting work, feeling grateful, feeling disappointment, I wouldn't be the person that I am today. Everyone has their own struggles. Mine changed me, altered my childhood, because she started out very young, by the way. But you know what? I wouldn't have asked for anything else. And she says that लोग जब मुझे कहते हैं ना कि एक एक्ट्रेस के लिए एक करियर बनाना, अपनी पहचान बनाना, अपनी जगह बनाना कितना मुश्किल है, बहुत मुश्किल है. लेट मी नॉट शुगर कोट इट फॉर एनीवन, इवन इफ यू आर एन 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Wo kehti hai ki, you know, it was a conscious decision for me to not read Divya Prakash Dubey's book. I did not want to have any other influence. I read what was handed to me as a script and I drew my own inferences. I interpreted Preeti my way. That was very much intentional. And she says that, you know, the drama series, it's an 8-part drama series, 30 minute ke har episode. I would like to call it an extension of the book. You know, when you adapt something from a page to the screen, obviously there will be certain liberties that will be taken, right? But I think the drama series still holds the essence of Divya Prakash's novel. And then she says that, Preeti, of course, I fell in love with the character because I feel that subconsciously I manifested this. When you look at an independent woman who stands out because she is rooted in belief, how refreshing is that? As women, we often seek validation through achievement because of our conditioning, social conditioning, right? But Preeti's sense of individuality was what really caught my attention. I'm so pleased that I was offered that role. If you've seen Musafir Cafe, then you know what I'm talking about. Chandar, Preeti, Sudha, each with their own perspective. And this is a drama series that has precipitated, like I said, many conversations on love. Can you ever really forget your true love? And there's somebody who also said that whilst Chandar is the nicest guy, the nicest man possible, doing all the right things, Preeti ke liye, he could have been a red flag. If you've not made peace with your past, should you really engage with your present? Many, many beautiful conversations. And you know what I love about Musafir Cafe is also the fact that it is made by young people. It is made about young people. All these characters are all in their 20s, right? And yet, there is a certain degree of restraint and maturity in the way they behave when the relationship unfolds and certain events happen. Watch it and tell me what you think of it. 07925 700272 is a number for that. On the other side, option A sounds like this. Radhe Shyam ka ye gana Jaan Hai Meri, that's your option A. And Neeti Mohan from Gangubai Kathiyawadi. 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Radhe Shyam or Gangubai? Jaan Hai Meri or Meri Jaan? A or B? WhatsApp me.
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0: 11:24, it's a Tuesday. Aap sun rahe Sunrise Radio, Shabnam Sahi ke saath. 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
0: Follow Juhi's inspiring journey of justice, courage and dreams in Juhi Mui every Monday to Friday, 7:30 p.m. only on Colors TV. Loving the fact that so many of you are watching Musafir Cafe. You can't wait to come back to these conversations. Meena in Surrey says, Shabnam, I missed your review yesterday. What did you think of the cliffhanger ending? You know, a lot of people are demanding an explanation. Wasn't that hard, was it? They've just kind of made room for season two, and that's life, isn't it? I found it very interesting. Zindagi mein jab hum sochte hain na ki humne sab kuch sort out kar liya hai. That's it. It's going to be smooth sailing here onwards. That is when life throws you a curveball. Zindagi mein, relationships mein, friendships mein, kal kya hoga kisko pata is a song I should have played. Nonetheless, you picked this, so here it is. Good morning.

0: 2021 की फिल्म राधे श्याम का ये गाना अरमान मलिक की आवाज में जान है मेरी. This was a film that I did not understand at all. It was also the day I discovered just how comfy my sofa in the living room is. I think I was fast asleep 10 minutes into the story. So yes, I did not understand the first 10 minutes of Radhe Shyam. Koi samjhayega mujhe? Is it worth watching again? 0792-57272 is the number for that. Panav, you send me a vote. Thank you so much for that. Meena, you're absolutely right. I get the impression that a lot of people ended Musafir Cafe with their hearts sympathizing more with Preeti than Sudha. Mujhe bhi aisa hi lagta hai. Vedika Pinto, who played Sudha so brilliantly, I know I discussed this yesterday as well, she was asked what love meant to her and she quoted author Elif Shafak's book, 40 Rules of Love. She said, if you are the same person before and after you have loved, then you haven't loved at all. Because love should change you in the gentlest, nicest of ways.
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0: Watch Bhojpuri Bawal, starts 2nd August, Monday to Sunday at 10 PM on Colors TV. The hit of the hour with Jaimin Foods. Make snack time even crunchier with Jaimin Grills. Lemon chili pillow, masala wheels, peri peri penne and so much more. Jaimin Foods, the ethnic taste of India. Neelam in Swindon says, Shabnam, me and my gang are aiming to go out soon to the Cotswolds. Did you say, don't let me stop you, please go. You do know that Sunrise Radio is available in app form and of course, you can always have it on in the car, right? Musafir Cafe ka ye gana, Rekha Bhardwaj, Raghav Kaushik ki awaaz mein. Darmia on the UK's biggest Asian mix. Good morning.

0: 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beautiful story that dwells on the what ifs in a relationship, like I said yesterday. बहुत दिनों बाद नेटफ्लिक्स पर कुछ ऐसा देखा जिसमें डिफरेंट एजेस के लोग फ्रॉम डिफरेंट पर्सपेक्टिव्स ट्राइंग टू 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
0: 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Tuesday the 4th of August, aap sun rahe hain Sunrise Radio, Shabnam Sahi ke saath. On the other side we've got this. Pearls of wisdom from the film Golmaal. हो सके तो इस पल में जिंदगी बिता दो, ये पल भी जो है ना जाने वाला है। किशोर कुमार ऑन द वोकल्स ऑफ कोर्स।
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0: The M25 clockwise between junctions 24 and 25. Current delays of 15 minutes against expected traffic. Road traffic incident. That's the M25 clockwise between junctions 24 and 25.
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0: Emily in Bedfordshire says, Shabnam, we've gone on a day trip to Hastings today. I hope you're having a good day. Thanks for the tunes. Enjoy your day in Hastings. We are travelling all the way back to 1979. Are we? Yes. Golmaal. Kishore Kumar. Aane wala pal jaane wala hai. 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Because this too shall pass.

0: 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Did you guys agree on most of the storyline or did you disagree? This is what I said yesterday when I actually gave my review, when I reviewed Musafir Cafe, that constantly these questions were running through my mind as well, you know, because people my age, we've all got children who are now that age when friendships will turn into relationships, may or may not lead to marriage. And when you see the two moms in the story in Musafir Cafe, Sudha ki maa jo hai na, वैसे character strong, incredibly inspiring moms. You see a lot of these characters in Bollywood films as well. But you know what? Even more than that, I warmed to Chandar's mother. She was a completely sweet, simple, small town traditional mom, right? All she wanted was her son to get married and settle down and have a nice life and give her grandchildren, etc., etc. But at the end of the day, even she admits that nothing matters more to her than her son's happiness, right? I felt that was such a beautiful touch. Watching something like this with people of different generations could actually precipitate a fantastic conversation. Are we having that conversation here today? Perhaps not today, another day. The UK's biggest
1: 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Shabnam Sahi on Sunrise with Gullak on Sony TV. 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
0: 11.52 on a Tuesday. You've been listening to Shabnam Sahi on Sunrise. My time is almost up. Leaving you with Marshmallow. Bring your own hot chocolate. Our lovely Kavita is next. I have a lunch date with Rohan Sahi. Should be interesting. See you tomorrow. Yeah.

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15: Abhishek Bachchan said, I don't think your personal life has anything to do with your professional life. 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
0: A former safeguarding minister wants to see domestic violence perpetrators added to the list of prisoners banned from the early release scheme. Andy Burnham's already confirmed those convicted of grooming, child sex abuse or rape won't be eligible. Around 5,000 inmates are expected to be freed in October under the plans to ease prison overcrowding in England and Wales. Jess Phillips says when domestic abusers reoffend, it's often with the same victim.
17: It's different to fraudsters getting out. There is a really specific violence against women and girls issue. It's not their responsibility to worry about the numbers or failures of politicians for decades before. It is only their responsibility to feel safe.

0: be here? Are you really qualified? Have you ever seen maybe a CT scan? Have you ever seen an MRI machine before? Do you have this in Nigeria? Do you have this in Africa?
1: Police are investigating reports that two men tried to kidnap a teenage girl in Essex. The child managed to escape after being forced into a car in Harlow. A second runway is opening at Gatwick. The government's won a legal challenge at the High Court, meaning the expansion can go ahead. And Arsene Wenger says it was absolutely necessary and beyond question for FIFA to scrap a plan to sell stakes in the World Cup. The ex-Arsenal manager is now the organisation's chief of global football development. That's the latest. I'm Stevie Shillinglaw.
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4: All right,
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3: I was a bit early there. Let's do your weather. Today will be unsettled with rain and showers in the north and west. Heavy and thundery in places, turning partly cloudy with isolated showers in the south, in the southern half, sorry, with a chance of lightning as well for some places. We haven't had rain in a while, have we?
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3: 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Kavitha here on Sunrise Radio. Welcome, welcome. 12:03 is your time. All right, let's get your afternoon off to a start with some back-to-backs. Love Arch Girl on the way and I've got Besos lined up for you after that. Let's get into it. 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

0: 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Welcome to Tuesday afternoon. How you doing today? And how was your Monday evenings? Oh, it was a scorcher yesterday, wasn't it? I always find when I leave the show after 4 o'clock, it's hotter outside than it is when I get here at around about 11-ish. I don't know why. It just is a lot hotter. I love the heat, don't get me wrong, but when it's like above 35, it's just a little bit too much, you know what I mean? How's your mornings been so far? I tell you what, I've been a little bit naughty this morning already. Oh, shall I tell you what I had for breakfast? I had gulab jamun. Isn't that terrible? But I'm like, hello, it's August, it's the summer holidays. If we can't have a gulab jamun for breakfast in August, when can we? Am I right? Am I right? Let me know about your naughty treats that you allow yourself, just like I allowed myself to have gulab jamun for breakfast. 07925 700 272, that is the WhatsApp number. Now, that's not what we're chatting about all day today. No. I have got lots of other chit-chat lined up for you. We've also got loads of tunes, and of course, I've got plenty of games and things for you to get involved in, just like your listener's choice vote.
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0: 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Here is song number one.

0: Ironic. That's song number two. Which one do you want to hear, friends? The choice is yours, not mine. This is where you take over the playlist. 07925 700 272. That's the WhatsApp number. Let me know.
1: 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This is a show that you will instantly relate to. 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
0: And the time is 12:18. 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
5: 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How are we doing today? Well, I tell you what, we always look at like what day it is. Well, today is National Chocolate Chip Cookie Day. Ooh. Do you know what? There's nothing like a fresh chocolate chip cookie straight out of the oven when it's really gooey and ooey. I love it when it's like that. I prefer them when they're gooey than when they're like hard and you've had them for sitting in the cupboard for a couple of weeks. Do you know what I mean? Also, today is International Owl Awareness Day. Now, back in lockdown, I got a little bit obsessed with owls. And I found this live stream of an owl barn. There's actually a couple of them online. So you can just watch like the owl barns, watch the owls come and go. So I've had a little look and I thought I'd give you an owl update. Well, your owl update as of 12:23 on Tuesday the 4th of August for the Barn Owl Cam in Somerset. The owls aren't there. I don't know where they are. They're not in their barn. They've gone somewhere else. They're probably out enjoying the sunshine, aren't they? That's a very boring owl update. Do you know what I'm going to do though? Seeing as it is Owl Awareness Day, I'm going to keep that up. And if the owls do come back, I will let you know. What a funny old feature, eh? Oh. Now, during lockdown, of course, that became one of my things. And I would literally just stare at the screen for ages, watching the owls, waiting for them to come back, waiting for them to fly away. When you were in lockdown, did you have any hobbies like that where you're like, hold on, I never used to think about owls before, but now I do. Or maybe you took up something like learning to knit or crochet or playing an instrument maybe. And how's that thing that you picked up in lockdown? Do you still do it or did you leave it behind? Because I left this behind. 07925 700 272. That's the WhatsApp number. Let me know. Right, let's do your hit of the hour next.
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4: Got a bit of a love song from Arijit coming up for you. Tera Chehra. You know it. It's coming up after these messages.
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8: All right, then, let's take a little look at your roads. The M1 going northbound, junction 47 to 48, has two of three lanes currently closed following a road traffic collision there. Heavy tailbacks there. The M1 going southbound at junction 41 has a broken down vehicle, which has blocked one of four lanes, creating localised slow-moving traffic, I'm afraid.
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0: beautiful track, Tera Chehra. I hope you're singing along at home, wherever it is that you are. Afternoon, lots of you getting in touch over on WhatsApp. Hello to everyone over there. Let's do some shout-outs, shall we? Hi to Pravin. Hi, Ash. Preston Waller, Ash. Hello. Hi to Hansa. Hi, Hansa. Hi, Rajesh. How are you? Actually, Rajesh has been just as naughty as me because Rajesh also had jalebi for breakfast when he left a wedding venue this morning. Oh, it's so naughty, especially on Tuesday. It doesn't feel like the day you can be really naughty, but seeing as we've both done it, I think that means now that's the norm. I give you all permission to have glove jammers for breakfast. Hi to Divya as well. Good afternoon, Divya. Shobhna. Hey, Shobhna, how you doing? Sent me a lovely little video of your little munchkin, baby Kian, feeding guinea pigs at home for the, I was about to say half-term holidays. What are they called? The summer holidays. Of course, the summer holidays. So there we go. Afternoon to Mina as well. Happy Tuesday to you, Mina. Resha, how you doing? Oh, you're on the way to Birmingham all by yourself. You're not by yourself, Resha, because you've got me and I've got you. We'll keep each other company, I promise. Saj over in Doncaster. Hello, Saj. How you doing? I hope you guys are all good. Honestly, I've just taken up all my time saying hello to you guys. So I'll tell you what, I was about to tell you about some celebrity cruises, but what we'll do is we'll save that. We'll go for a little ad break, come back the other side. I'll see you over there.
1: 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This is a show that you will instantly relate to. 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

0: Welcome to the jungle. It's the title track, this one. You know, I love these kind of movies, kind of like heist ones. Everyone gets into hijinks. They're running around trying to find some treasure. My kind of movie, that.
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0: And the time is 10 to 1. Right, I have got a couple more tunes for you just ahead of the news and weather, which is lined up at the top of the hour at exactly 1 o'clock this afternoon. Now, we always do a game after 1 o'clock, don't we? We do a different game each day. I'm going to try out a brand new game with you guys today. It might go really well, it might go badly. 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
1: 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Love, laughter and a little family chaos. This is a show that you will instantly relate to. Watch Gullak this Sunday 9 p.m. on Sony TV.
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4: Abhishek Bachchan said, I don't think your personal life has anything to do with your professional life. They are separate things. Whatever is happening at home shouldn't be carried to work. Everyone has his or her own journey. Some revel in the fact that they derive that from personal commitment and others draw it from extreme sorrow.
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16: From the Sky News Centre at 1. Prisoners convicted of rape, child sexual abuse and grooming will no longer be released from jail early as part of a government scheme. The plans originally set out by Sir Keir Starmer would have allowed some of the most serious offenders to be let out before their sentence is over in order to free up prison space in England and Wales. Tory leader Kemi Badenoch says this shouldn't have been introduced in the first place.
17: The government had to be forced into this by me and so many other people bringing the victims out. They shouldn't have had to do that. And yet still, killers are going to be released, like the killers of PC Andrew Harper. Labour have been too slow.
16: Researchers are warning breast cancer risks in under 50s could be missed as screening only focuses on inherited genes and not lifestyle. There are concerns 95% of those at higher risk are being missed. NHS staff say they've experienced a noticeable rise in racism from patients over the last 18 months. A new poll from the Society of Radiographers shows workers report being called derogatory names based on their race. Gatwick Airport's getting a second runway after the government won a High Court challenge. Around 100,000 extra flights will take off annually. Arsene Wenger says the decision to withdraw from a plan to sell stakes in the World Cup was absolutely necessary. The ex-Arsenal boss is FIFA's chief of global development and released a statement.

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2: 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Today will be unsettled with rain and showers in the north and west, heavy and thundery in places, turning partly cloudy with isolated showers in the southern half with a chance of lightning.
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2: 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It is Kavita here on Sunrise Radio. I've got Hui Malang lined up for you next. 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

0: 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Kavitha here on Sunrise Radio. 1:13 is the time. It's because my screen says 13:13. Know what I mean? It is Tuesday, the 4th of August. You've got me and I've got you for the next few hours, all the way through until 4 o'clock. We'll keep each other company, won't we? We will indeed. We'll have some fun doing it too. Now, we always play a game in this hour, in the 1 o'clock hour. Yesterday, we did my intros game. I played you a little bit of a clip of an intro and you had to figure out what it was. We do things like your mystery sound game. We do riddles. We do your rewind track. We do mystery movie. But you know what? I was thinking, why don't we change things up a little bit? Why don't we try a new game out and see how this one goes? We'll give it a shot and you can tell me at the end of the hour whether you love it or you hate it, and we'll see. Now, I was making some notes in my phone the other day, and you know what? I suddenly was really paying attention to how much our phones auto-correct things that aren't actually written in English. For example, our names. And my name gets auto-corrected to all sorts of things. And also, Bollywood movies. So I started writing some of these down, and do you know what? Their auto-corrects are quite funny. So we're going to play my auto-correct game. I am going to give you the name of a movie as my phone has turned it into auto-correct. So it won't make sense. It will be a complete jumble of weird words. And you have to figure out what movie I'm describing. Does that make sense? So it's whatever the phone has auto-corrected a movie to, and you just have to figure out the original movie or what was I originally trying to type in. So we'll go for number one. Let's see if you can get this one. The first movie that it corrected in my phone, it corrected it to this. Diligent Donkey Leaps. What movie do you think that could be? Now, I think this one, I've got a couple for you, and I think this one is the easiest one to figure out. Diligent Donkey Leaps. 07925 700 272. That's the WhatsApp number. What do you reckon that autocorrect movie could be?
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0: Now, while you're thinking about that, let's vote for your listener's choice. 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

0: Milo Hum Se Zyada, Sonu and Kavita. Not me, the other one. That's song number two. 07925 700 272 is the WhatsApp number to have a little guess for my... Not a little guess, to have a vote for your listener's choice song, but also to guess for my little game as well.
1: Kavita on Sunrise with Gullak on Sony TV. Love, laughter and a little family chaos. This is a show that you will instantly relate to. 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
0: Mudhoo's Mayfair at the Dilly has reopened its doors with a stunning new makeover, with a brand new spectacular bar and lounge which will make you gasp, wow! 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
0: And the time is 1:21. Afternoon, my friends. It's Kavita here on Sunrise Radio. Okay, you have got the hang of my new game. You figured it out. Loads of you getting the right answer. But I tell you what, I'm going to give you the answer as well after your listener's choice song, because I have got more of these lined up for you. So you'll have your shout out in just a moment. So if you're just joining us, we are doing my autocorrect game. I am going to tell you a movie that my phone has autocorrected to something completely different, and you have to figure out what that film is. So here we go. The first movie is Diligent Donkey Leaps. What is that film? 07925 700 272. The answer and shout outs after this. And your second autocorrect is on the way.
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3: Afternoon, my friends. All right, I think we've got it. We figured out this game, haven't we? My autocorrect game. It's a brand new game. We're trying it out today to see whether or not it works. It's just a spark of an idea. I actually had this idea this morning. I had a whole other game planned for you today because I've been thinking about it. I was like, let's just try it. Let's just try it and see. Let's see if it works. So this is the game we're playing. You know how every time you type in your name or a Bollywood movie or a song into your phone when you're texting a friend or in your notes app, it always autocorrects it to something strange. Well, today I'm sharing those strange autocorrects with you and you've got to figure out what the mystery movie is. So we've done your first one, Diligent Donkey Leaps. Well, I tell you what, lots and lots of you have got the right answer. Let's do some shout outs for your autocorrect number one. Anil, Varsha, Alvina, Olash, Dina, Prakeet, Mina, Sophie, Shalini, Divya, Rajesh, Gangai, and Disha, you figured it out. My mystery movie for number one is Dilwale Dulhania Le Jayenge. Well done. I mean, well done. That was very good. Very good. Diligent Donkey Leaps becomes Dilwale Dulhania Le Jayenge. Now we figured it out, we can do some more. You ready for your second one? I see I've got one which is, again, kind of easy, and then one which is really, really, really hard. Let's go for the easier one. And then I'm still going to give you the hard one, but we'll do it after you hit the hour. All right, here's another easy-ish one, I think, anyway. What movie is this? Burnt Air Banking. When I typed this film into my phone, it turned into Burnt Air Banking. What movie am I talking about? 07925 700 272. Go on, have a guess.
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3: All right, let's see what tunes we got coming up for you in just a moment. Oh, I'm having a great time reading all of your messages. This one seems to be a little bit more difficult, your second autocorrect, but I'll give you some clues very soon. Let's find out what's coming up. Cocktail 2 on the way for ya. That's after these messages.
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3: The M67 eastbound, that's junction 3 to junction 4, has a carriageway remain fully closed there due to an ongoing police investigation. It's due to remain closed till about 4 p.m, delays of about 10 minutes. The M25 clockwise, junction 23 to junction 24, has a hard shoulder closure in place for emergency vegetation works there. Minimal delays then. M25 anti-clockwise, junction 30 to junction 29, has delays there as well.
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3: Afternoon, my friends. Kavita here on Sunrise Radio. Whoops, dropped my phone there. So, we are playing a new little game. Lots of you getting the right answer to my second little game here. So, basically, what we are doing, if you just joined us, I've taken the names of some Bollywood movies, I put them into my phone and I'm telling you what it is auto-corrected to, telling you the auto-corrected version, and you've got to work backwards and figure out the movie. So for number two, we've got this one, Burnt Air Banking. Bit of a weird one, Burnt Air Banking. What is it? Lots of you are guessing The Burning Train. It's not The Burning Train. No, actually, The Burning Train would come out The Burning Train on my phone because it's learnt English, hasn't it? But it's just when I type in Hindi or Punjabi that it auto-corrects it to something else. So The Burning Train is not right. Have another guess. Keep guessing for this one. Burnt Air Banking. I have another one for you. It's a really difficult one, though. This one, I think, is really, really hard. So I'm going to give it to you anyway, and you can see whether or not you can figure out what my third mystery movie is. So this one, when I typed it in, it's auto-corrected to this. Daisy Arancini. Now, here's the thing. The movie that I typed in, the name of the movie is only one word. So I don't know why it gave me two words to auto-correct. But there you go. That's a little bit of a clue there for you. But I tell you what, this one is a real, real toughie. Daisy Arancini. What could this one be? So you've got two on the go at the minute. What is number one, Burnt Air Banking? Number two, Daisy Arancini. What Bollywood movies are they? When I've typed them into my phone and my phone has gone, nah, don't understand it, and it's tried to autocorrect it to something else. See if you can try it and figure it out. 07925 700 272. That's the WhatsApp number.

from Cocktail to Hamisha. Such an epic one, this, wasn't it? I would love to see this song being sung live and sing in the audience. Do you know what I mean? I think we want everybody we're singing along to. That bit. Oh.

0: might be my new fave from that film. Might be. I haven't decided yet. All right, afternoon, my friends. Kavitha here on Sunrise Radio. We're doing my little autocorrect game. I'm going to read out the names of movies as they've been autocorrected in my phone, and you have to figure out what they are. So your first one, or your second one, we've already done one. That was kind of the easy one, practice one. We did that. We've got the answer for that one already. And that was Diligent Donkey Leaps had become, which was Dilwale Dulhania Le Jayenge. All right, number two is this, Burnt Air Banking. Burnt Air Banking. What movie am I describing to you there? And number three, this one's really, really, really hard, this one. And I don't know why, and it was my phone, so it could just be that it was my phone that did this. And maybe not another one. I should test it out as well. Daisy Arancini. Arancini is like, it's Italian, isn't it? It's an Italian starter that you can have, which is kind of like deep fried rice balls or risotto balls. It's delicious, by the way. Really, really, really yummy. Lots of you guessing films beginning with the letter D, like Dhurandhar and Devdas. It's not. It begins with the letter S. I honestly, I told you this one was really, really, really hard. So keep guessing. 07925 700 272.
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5: It would help if I had the microphone on, wouldn't it? All right, and the time is 8 minutes until 2 o'clock. We're a little bit later than normal, aren't we? All right, let's get the answers to my my new little game this hour, my autocorrect game, where I've been reading to you the names of movies, how they have been autocorrected in my phone. So this one is Burnt Air Banking. Quite a few of you got the right answer for this one. Jazz, Charlene, Mina, Rajesh, Sophie, Vishal, you figured it out. That mystery movie there is Bunty or Bubbly. Well done if you said Bunty or Bubbly. Does it make sense now? Bunty or Bubbly, Burnt Air Banking. Listen, I don't know how autocorrect works, but there you go. That's what it decided to autocorrect in my phone. And the second one, which is very, very difficult, this one, it autocorrected in my phone to Daisy Arancini. And I said to you, it doesn't even begin with the letter D, it begins with the letter S. Extra huge shout out to Anil. Anil, over in Kingsbury. You're the only one to get this one. The only one. So well done. And my mystery movie there is Sayara. Don't ask me why the autocorrect for Sayara is Daisy Arancini, but there you go, it is. Oh, that was a fun little game. What did you think of it then? Is it a hit or is it a miss? The game, I mean. Let me know on WhatsApp. If you like it, we'll do it again.

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1: 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Kavita on Sunrise with Gullak on Sony TV. 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
3: Abhishek Bachchan said, "I don't think your personal life has anything to do with your professional life. 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Everyone has his or her own journey. Some revel in the fact that they derive that from personal commitment and others draw it from extreme sorrow."
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11: From the Sky News Centre at 2, Andy Burnham insists nearly all prisoners released early in England and Wales will be tagged and subject to tougher monitoring. In a social media post, the Prime Minister has warned the public would face enormous risk if overcrowded prisons collapsed. Today's changes mean rapists, serious child sex offenders and groomers won't be eligible. Molly is angry her abuser could be let out.
12: All that fear has just come straight back. I don't think he's taken into consideration what this is actually doing to us and us as victims and how we've just not been put into any thought about it, really.
11: More than 150 migrants have been rescued after a dinghy caught fire and capsized in the English Channel. French and British rescue crews took them to Boulogne-sur-Mer. A 14-year-old boy has drowned at Millwall Outer Dock in East London. He entered the water yesterday and his body was recovered after a search operation last night. FIFA's own Secretary General says the abandoned World Cup sell-off plan was sad and reproachable. Matthias Grafstrom told staff in an internal memo seen by Sky News, "The events of the last week are difficult to comprehend and accept." Former Director of Communications at FIFA Guido Tognoni says President Gianni Infantino will have to fight to keep his job.
13: If UEFA can keep the pressure now, it will be very difficult for Infantino to continue. The question is, what will he do until March 18, when the next Congress is? Or will somebody ask for an extraordinary Congress, which would take place much earlier?
11: The English National Ballet has been hit by a cyber attack. Customer contact details were accessed, but no passwords or payment information was compromised. The company has apologised and says it's taking the matter seriously. And Ed Sheeran's been fined for failing to insure his classic Aston Martin while it was being converted to electric power. The DVLA discovered the lapse during restoration work in December. That's the latest. I'm Cam Hall.
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2: Today will be unsettled with rain and showers in the north and west, heavy and thundery in places, turning partly cloudy with isolated showers in the southern half, with a chance of lightning as well.
1: The weather update with Amara. 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
2: 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Right, you're back to back. 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

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Kavita here on Sunrise Radio. Oh, welcome, welcome. 2:11 is your time. Welcome if you just joined us. Welcome back if you've been with me for a while. We've been together for 2 hours and we got two more. We're at the halfway point, but that's all right. It's going to go super, super quickly, as it always, always does. Now, this is our chill out, chit chat kind of hour because I've got your quiz for you after 3 o'clock. Anything you want to chat about, let me know on WhatsApp 07925 700 272. That's the WhatsApp number. Now, you know, some of the best stories are the ones that remind you of home. Well, that's exactly what Sony TV's new show, Gullock, is all about. You can think of it as a piggy bank full of memories. Funny, emotional and super relatable moments from the life of the adoring and sarcastic mother, Shanti, her husband, Santosh, and their sons, Anu and Aman. Now, if you've ever laughed over the dinner table, argued over the TV remote or shared countless memories with your family, this show, Gullock, will feel just like home. And you can catch the beloved Sony LIV original Gullock on Sony TV on weekends at 9 p.m. Sony TV is available on Sky Channel 703, Virgin 805 and EETV 390. So do go check it out. Next. All right, let's vote for your listener's choice. Main item number nahi karungi jo karna hai karwa de. Item number is song number one. I thought that was going to last a bit longer, no? That's song number one. Or... you know it, don't you? Secondhand Giovanni. Cocktail. But which one do you want to hear? The choice is yours. 07925 700 272. That's the WhatsApp number.

0: Kavita on Sunrise with Gullak on Sony TV. Love, laughter and a little family chaos. This is a show that you will instantly relate to. Watch Gullak this Sunday 9 p.m. on Sony TV.
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3: 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We're going to do your hit of the hour next. Now, this one is from Musafir Cafe, our very own Selly. I saw her on Instagram chatting about this show, and a couple of you have mentioned it to me as well. I haven't watched it yet, but I think maybe I'll sit down this weekend and give it a watch. But so far, the reviews coming in seem to be really, really good. Have you watched it yet? And if so, what would you say? Is it a hit or is it a flop? 07925 700 272. Let me know your thoughts.
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1: The M1 northbound junction 47 to junction 48 has a collision blocking two of three lanes there. Tailbacks currently stretch 3.5 miles as running about 25 to 30 minute delays there. The M25 clockwise junction 10 to junction 12 has heavy congestion there. 4 mile tailback adding about 11 to 15 minutes to travel times there. Your M1 going southbound around junction 41 has a broken down vehicle causing delays of about 10 minutes.
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0: The Lost Frequencies mix there. Arijit Singh on the vocal. I really like that track. It's good, isn't it? It's very vibey, very, very kind of... It's very Friday evening. That's what I was saying earlier. It's very Friday evening to me anyway. Afternoon, my friends. Kavita here on Sunrise Radio. I hope you're having a good afternoon. Lots of you messaging in over on the WhatsApps. Remember, you can just message me there. Tell me if there's anything you want to chat about. 07925 700 272. That is the WhatsApp number that you need to drop me a little message. Now, coming up for you very, very soon, I've got a couple more tunes. And then after 3 o'clock, we're going to do your quiz. The UK's biggest
1: 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This is a show that you will instantly relate to. 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
1: And the time is 12 minutes until 3 o'clock this afternoon. Right, after 3pm, I thought we'd do your quiz as we always do, but I'm also going to play you lots of lovely tunes. Right, let's play you this one next. Vo lamhe, vo bate, atif. After this one, I do have a track from Rabne Benanti Jori as well lined up for you next.

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2: Abhishek Bachchan said, I don't think your personal life has anything to do with your professional life. They are separate things. Whatever is happening at home shouldn't be carried to work. Everyone has his or her own journey. Some revel in the fact that they derive that from personal commitment and others draw it from extreme sorrow.
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7: From the Sky News Centre at 3, the Prime Minister's defending changes to the early release scheme as the government tries to free up space in jails in England and Wales. People convicted of rape, serious child sexual offences and grooming will now be excluded. But two men jailed over the killing of PC Andrew Harper while responding to a quad bike theft in 2019 will still be eligible. That's angered Thames Valley Police and Crime Commissioner Matthew Barber.
8: A young man just married who was just doing his job, doing his duty, and it's not unreasonable in a civilised society for the public to expect that the government will have their back.
7: A 14-year-old boy has drowned in London. Police say they were called to reports the boy had entered Millwall Outer Dock yesterday, but he was pronounced dead at the scene last night. French authorities say 157 people have been rescued after a boat carrying migrants caught fire in the English Channel this morning. It's thought flames started in the engine on board the craft. NHS staff say they've experienced a noticeable rise in racism from patients over the last 18 months. A new poll from the Society of Radiographers suggests some people have refused to be treated by people who aren't white. It says staff sometimes tolerate the remarks as something they have to put up with. Leandre Archer from the organisation says it needs to be called out.
9: I think there's been a normalisation of racism in society and in civility. People are being empowered to be racist and they're not being held to account, they're not being dealt with.
7: A second runway is opening at Gatwick. The government's won a legal challenge at the High Court, meaning the expansion project can go ahead. 100,000 additional flights are expected to take off from the airport annually. And fans and stars of Irish music have gathered at Dublin St Patrick's Cathedral for the funeral of Glenn Hansard. Bono, Hozier and Dermot Kennedy are among those remembering the Oscar-winning singer-songwriter. The 56-year-old died in a motorbike crash in Dublin last Wednesday. That's the latest. I'm Cam Hall.
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0: Afternoon, my friends. Kavitha here on Sunrise Radio. How are we doing? Oh, I hope you're having a good Tuesday so far. Do you know what? For a minute then, I was about to say a good Friday. I think it's the summer holiday vibe. You don't really know what day it is when you're on summer holidays. I know technically we're all still working, aren't we? But it's that August feeling. And it never really goes away since school, right? That August should be the time to just chill out and not do any work and just have some fun. Anyway, that's how I feel about August. How are you doing this Tuesday afternoon? Do let me know over on WhatsApp. Now, you need the WhatsApp number, actually, for two things this hour. You're going to need it for your listener's choice vote, which we're going to do in just a moment, but also for my quiz. Oh, all right, you ready for this one then? We've got three quiz questions. Get them all right and you get some gold stars. Okay, they're not real gold stars. I can't afford real gold. But they are gold stars on the WhatsApp. And if you get three, you get a shout out at the end of the hour. That's fun, isn't it? Right, we've got a Bollywood question. We've got a general knowledge technology question. Then we've got a true or false animal question. You ready for it? Let's go. In the movie Chennai Express, what is the name of Shah Rukh Khan's character? Oh, what do you reckon? 07925 700 272. That's the WhatsApp number if you want to have a guess for question number one so far. In the film Chennai Express, what is the name of Shah Rukh Khan's character? Easy peasy, you can get this one. I have full faith in you, my friends. 07925 700 272.
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3: Good afternoon, my friends. Kavita here on Sunrise Radio. 3:24 is the time. It just ticked over just as I was chit-chatting away to you there. All right, should we do another quiz question for you for your 3-3 quiz? This is where in the 3 o'clock hour, we do 3 quiz questions. You get all 3 right, you get some gold stars. That's how it goes. All right, question number 1 we've already done. What is the name of Shah Rukh Khan's character in the movie Chennai Express? That is question 1. All right, you ready for question number 2? Here we go. What does the MP stand for in MP3 player? Oh, have you ever thought about that before? I'll be honest with you. Considering I work with MP3s almost every day, I've not thought about that. What does the MP stand for in the term MP3 player? 07925 700 272. That is the WhatsApp number if you think you know the answer to question number 2.
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4: Kavita on Sunrise with Gullak on Sony TV. 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
3: All right, let's take a look at the roads and see what's happening out there. The M1 northbound junction 47 to junction 48 is two lanes that remain closed following a collision there. Queues have built to a 4 mile tailback, delays of half an hour. The M25 clockwise junction 10 to junction 12 has heavy afternoon congestion, creating a 4.5 mile tailback there, adding 15 to 20 minutes to your journeys.
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3: All right then, my friends, let's get your final quiz question, shall we? We've already done two questions. They go like this. Question one, what was the name of Shah Rukh Khan's character in the film Chennai Express? Question two, what does MP stand for in the term MP3 player? What does the MP stand for? I'm looking for two words there. One beginning with M, one beginning with P. Easy peasy. All right, question three, you ready for this one? True or false? True or false? Chameleons change their skin colour to blend into their surroundings and hide from predators. That is the main reason they do it. True or false? Chameleons change their skin colour primarily to blend into their surroundings and hide from predators. True or false? You tell me. 07925 700 272.

0: I'm giggling because of what you guys are messaging me over on WhatsApp. I'll tell you what, that's my favourite part of doing the show. I get to chat with all of you. All right then. Let's look at your quiz questions. Question one, what was the name of Shah Rukh Khan's character in the film Chennai Express? Question two, what does the MP stand for in the term MP3 player? And question three, true or false, chameleons change their skin colour primarily to blend into their surroundings and hide from predators. True or false?
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2: 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Over on Channel 4, Hotel Chocolat Unwrapped at 8 p.m. Yodi the Chocolatier concocts some limited edition drinking chocolate. 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
1: 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Kavita on Sunrise with Good Luck on Sony TV. 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
0: And the time is 12 minutes until 4 o'clock. Oh, lovely Sonia will be here with you from 4. But shall we do the answers to the quiz? Question number one, my friends. What is the name of Shah Rukh Khan's character in the film Chennai Express? The answer is Rahul Mithaiwala. What a great surname, Mithaiwala. Imagine that being your surname. But Rahul as well. If you just said Rahul, I would have accepted that answer too. Well done. All right, question number two. What does the MP stand for in the term MP3 player? Now, do you remember back in the day, we'd get MP3s to listen to our music on? So a few of you were saying music player. It's not music player, no, but you're kind of close with that. It is moving picture. There you go. I had no idea it was that either. Moving picture is the right answer. Well done if you said moving picture. You got that one. And if you didn't know that one, that's a great question. You can ask your friends and family at dinner later today. All right, question number three. True or false? Chameleons change their skin colour primarily to blend into their surroundings and hide from predators. That is false. It's not true at all. No, actually, the main reason they do it is to regulate their body temperature and also to communicate with other chameleons. Actually, blending into their surroundings to hide from predators comes much further down the list. Well, there we go. Who got all three right then? Ranuka, Ulash, Shalini, Rajesh, Divya, Sumila, Pravin and Sajid, you all figured it out. Well done. Oh, that was a fun one. Do you know what? We'll do that again tomorrow afternoon as well. I'm going to leave you with some Atif Aslam next. And I will catch you tomorrow. Sonia's up next. Bye.

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8: Abhishek Bachchan said, "I don't think your personal life has anything to do with your professional life. 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Everyone has his or her own journey. Some revel in the fact that they derive that from personal commitment and others draw it from extreme sorrow."
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10: From the Sky News Centre at 4, Andy Burnham admits he wanted to go further in restricting eligibility for early release from jails in England and Wales. Rapists and serious child sex offenders won't see their prison time cut from October, but the Prime Minister says a bigger list of crimes carries an enormous risk. The accomplice in Ellie Edwards' murder outside a pub on Merseyside in 2022 could be freed a year earlier. Her dad, Tim, says it's a kick in the teeth.
11: "Don't just take us as a number, because that's all this exercise is a number crunching exercise. Take into, you know, the humanity side of things. We're all affected by this. This is something we live with every single day."
10: Reform UK claims more than 150 migrants being rescued from a burning dinghy shows its new plan to stop channel crossings is workable. They're being returned to France, which Nigel Farage's party says the British Navy would do for all journeys. A 14-year-old boy drowned after getting into difficulty in the River Thames in East London. He was pulled out of the Millwall outer dock last night. Four people have been charged with attempted murder following violent clashes at Arsenal's Premier League trophy parade in May. Several people were stabbed in North London. U2's Bono, Hozier and actor Chris O'Dowd are among the mourners in Dublin for the funeral of Oscar-winning musician Glenn Hansard. He held an annual Christmas Eve charity busk in aid of the city's homeless community. Proceedings have been organised by the Hansard estate, with the very Reverend Dr. William Morton paying tribute.
12: Glenn's life, therefore, reminds us that in a world so often captivated by success and acclaim, it is kindness offered freely and consistently that is remembered longest and leaves the deepest mark.
10: And the first Star Wars film is being dubbed into Welsh. A New Hope will air on S4C on Christmas Day. That's the latest. I'm Cam Hall.
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1: Taking a look at flight departures from London Heathrow, British Airways flight BA1402 to Belfast is running behind schedule, now expected to depart around 16:36. And Virgin Atlantic flight VS165 to Montego Bay is running late. New departure time is 17:15. Apart from that, other flights do appear to be running on time.
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1: And weather across the UK this afternoon, sunny spells and humid conditions in the south and east. Heavy thundery showers in parts of the north and west, though. 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
0: Hope you're having a lovely day. And thank you for being here. 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Right. Okay, moving on to today's trio. Let's have a look. Where are we? Right. Okay, here we go. All three actors' names is what I'm after when I play you this. That's how the trio goes. If you think you know all three and you'd like to get involved in the fun and games, you can WhatsApp me all three names to 07925 700 272. You get it right. That means all three right. I'll give you a shout out. All right. Here we go.
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0: Sounds very mysterious, doesn't it? Who are they? All three actors. Can you name them? Let's have another listen.
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0: Whilst you have a think about that, because I have nobody who's given me all three names correct so far. 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That's a long time, you know. 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
1: So we've got a handful of right answers. Is it even a handful? Tyra in Birmingham, Charlene in Toronto, Ricky from Lincolnshire, Preeti in Crawley, Indigit, you got it, and Subhashree in Wolverhampton, you are right. Well done.

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0: Gold is trading at £97.69 per gram. 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

0: music from Good News. Sada kara kara on at sunrise. So Amna in Hemel, you have the right answer. Asif in Tanzania, you got it. Suraj in Edmonton and Algas in Ferndale. There you go. There you go. I'll play it again for you in a little bit if you missed it earlier.
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0: Nandita in Watford, you have the right answer. Well done. I have a message here saying, any clues? 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What, even more clues?
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16: On the road, the M4 westbound between junctions 14 and 15, currently delays of around 12 minutes against expected traffic. Normal traffic conditions expected between 8.15 and 8.30ish. And the M25 clockwise between junctions 24 and 25, currently facing delays of around 12 minutes.
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0: All right, let's get a last listen to your trio. The movie released in the year 2004, and I'm after all three actors' names. Please, this is your last chance to get it right.
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0: Last few shout-outs, Perth in Kingsbury, Mahi in Swindon, Viva from Milton Keynes, Mina in Surrey and Sarita in Edinburgh. 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

0: So we'll listen to this trio, shall we? 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
0: And the movie Fida.

Music from the film Fida, Ajavi Mahi for today's trio. Well done if you got it right. Goodness gracious. I lost count of the wrong answers coming in for this one in the end. I stopped counting. There were too many, just too many. Anyway, your hidden gem is on the way for you very shortly on Sunrise. Stick around to play. It's Sonia on Drive. Good afternoon.

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9: Abhishek Bachchan said, "I don't think your personal life has anything to do with your professional life. They are separate things. Whatever is happening at home shouldn't be carried to work. Everyone has his or her own journey. Some revel in the fact that they derive that from personal commitment and others draw it from extreme sorrow."
0: On AM in London and nationwide on DAB, this is Sunrise News.
10: From the Sky News Centre at 5, the Prime Minister says he wanted more types of offenders excluded from the upcoming early release scheme, but it's too much of a risk. Rapists, serious child sex offenders and groomers are being added to the list of prisoners who will not be freed earlier in England and Wales. The government's trying to ease overcrowding in jails. Molly is angry her abuser could be let out.
11: All that fear has just come straight back. I don't think he's taken into consideration what this is actually doing to us and us as victims and how we've just not been put into any thought about it, really.
10: The Justice Secretary says a fire on a dinghy carrying migrants across the English Channel shows the indifference human traffickers have for life. 173 migrants were rescued and taken to France. Scotland's ambulance services revealed it took three more people to hospital after responding to an incident at an industrial estate in Arbroath. A nine-year-old girl was pronounced dead. Up to 95% of patients under 50 who go on to develop breast cancer within a decade are not referred for further tests or specialist care. Charities say the current system relies on people self-presenting to their GP. Hundreds of people have gathered in Dublin for the funeral of Oscar-winning musician Glenn Hansard. The 56-year-old's life was celebrated with a rendition of Bob Dylan's Forever Young, organised by the Hansard Estate. Bono also performed a spoken version of one of his famous U2 songs.
12: It's a beautiful day. Don't let it get away. You touched us. You take me to that other place. You reached us. No one is a hopeless case.
10: And Jordan's top football official has accused FIFA of blackmail in an attempt to keep Gianni Infantino in power. Prince Ali bin Al Hussein says he was told some months ago that endorsing the under fire president would help with unresolved matters. That's the latest. I'm Cam Hall.
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13: 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Now, new time of departure is 18.15. Apart from that, other flights do appear to be running on time.
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13: And weather this evening and tonight, rain and scattered showers in the far north. Elsewhere, a mix of clear spells and rain. So if you're heading out this evening, maybe take a brolly just to be on the safe side. Minimum temperatures, another warm night with lows of around 15 in the south and east, but down to a cooler 9 degrees Celsius in northern areas.
20: The weather update with Amara. 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
13: It's just gone 5pm. We are into the second hour of the show. I got your head and gem all lined up for you. Let's see how we get on with that. First, a couple of songs for you back to back. It's Sonia on Drive. Good afternoon. 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
0: 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All righty-ho, here we go. Today's hidden gem, if you're playing this for the very first time, I'm going to play you two songs at the same time. And I would like you to identify the song to which you hear only the music. Try to ignore the one with the words if you can. Here we go.

0: I like. Anusha in Chigwell, correct. First one to get it right. Nice one. Renuka in Toronto. Yes, you got it. Sangeeta from Hemel Hempstead also getting it right. That's three peeps with the right answer so far. That's it for now. All right, I'll give you another listen a little bit later on.
1: Next.
0: Listener's choice up next. Which one would you prefer to listen to? If you can choose between these two. Karage Jul from Kapoor and the Sons. If you know, you know. It's your option A. Send me song A if you'd like to listen to this one. Or song B sounds like this. Bachna e Haseen. Khuda Jaane. Khuda Jaane ke. The one with the most votes will play for you very shortly on Sunrise.
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6: Right, okay, lots of wrong answers. Anu in Hounslow, you've got it right. Bina in Crawley, correct. Well done. Very interesting. We'll get another listen to your hidden gem in a little mo. But a reminder, there is a modified version that I can play you later on if you like.

0: Music from the film Bachna e Haseeno, Khuda Jaane, KK Shilpa Rao on the vocals. I try not to do it often, but I had to leave my headphones on for this one. Such a beauty, this song, isn't it?
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0: All right, before we get into the next song, let's get on your hidden gem one more time. I am taking you back to 1985. Can you guess the song to which you hear only the music?

1985, if you think you know, you can WhatsApp me your answer. The number is 07925 700 272. Get it right and I'll add your name to the very short list of names. 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
0: Got a few more right answers. Nanesh in Swindon, Ramesh from Isle of Wight, Devdi in Romford, yes. Devishi from Chelmsford, correct answer. And we have a request for a modified version. All right, I'll get that lined up. In the meantime, music from the film Darshan on the way for you shortly. For this week's Artist of the Week, Sunidhi Chauhan.
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0: On the motorway, it's just the M4 westbound between junctions 14 and 15. Still got delays there around 12 minutes against expected traffic time, and normal traffic conditions still expected between 8.15 and 8.30 this evening.
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3: All right, last few shout-outs. Nithish in Stanmore, Harish in Hounslow, Anne from Edinburgh, Sumila, Rajani in Reading, Thripti in Wokingham, Bhavna in Wembley and Sonia in Bury. Also, getting it right. We kind of got there in the end. We kind of did. Some of you gave me the wrong song from the right movie. And I get it. I really do get it.

the 1985 movie Sagar, singing alongside Lata Mangeshkar, the Gems, Kishore Kumar on his birthday. 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You smashed it if you got it. Well done. It's quiz time in a bit, Sonia on Drive Stage.

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18: Abhishek Bachchan said, I don't think your personal life has anything to do with your professional life. 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Some revel in the fact that they derive that from personal commitment and others draw it from extreme sorrow.
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20: From the Sky News Centre at 6, the Justice Secretary says previous government's failures to build enough prison places have left victims carrying the can through early releases. Most inmates will spend less time in jails in England and Wales from October, though rapists and serious child sex offenders are excluded. Those freed will be electronically tagged and placed under enhanced monitoring. Chief Inspector of Probation Martin Jones reckons the government's given just enough of a heads up.
21: But they do need to ensure that the probation service has the resources for the long term to cope with a significant movement of cases from custody into the community. And whilst a huge amount of attention has been placed on our prison service, I would say that the probation service is under equal pressure.
20: Reform UK claims more than 170 migrants being rescued from a burning dinghy shows its new plan to stop channel crossings is workable. They're being returned to France. It's claimed 95% of women under 50 who should be screened for breast cancer are not being referred. Researchers are warning the guidelines focus only on inherited genes and not on lifestyle. Nasser Tarabi from Cancer Research UK says it's about trying to pick up cases before symptoms appear.
22: The current guidelines find about 4 or 5% of women who will go on to get breast cancer. But these new guidelines, if they are implemented, would capture about 35% of people who would go on to get breast cancer.
20: The Environment Agency says four men have been arrested over the illegal dumping of a large amount of waste in Wigan. The government said it will fund the clean-up of the Bolton Roadhouse site. FIFA's been accused of blackmail by the head of Jordan's Football Association. Prince Ali bin Al Hussein says he was told some months ago that endorsing under fire President Gianni Infantino would help with matters he had been chasing. And Bono's among those paying tribute to Irish musician Glenn Hansard at his funeral in Dublin. The U2 frontman read lyrics from his song Beautiful Day. That's the latest. I'm Cam Hall.
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23: 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That was scheduled to depart at 19:15, now expected to depart around 19:40.
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23: And weather tonight across the UK, rain and scattered showers in the far north. Elsewhere, a mix of clear spells and rain. Minimum temperature tonight, it's going to be another warm one if you're in the south and east, around 15 degrees Celsius. But it's a little bit cooler, 9 degrees Celsius across northern and western parts of the UK.
24: The Weather Update with Amara. 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
23: 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Fast a couple of songs for you back to back. 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
1: Alrighty-ho, here we are into the final hour of the show. Get ready to play your quiz today. The question is a very drive time apt question today, I have to say. All in the hope of...

0: of helping you drive safely and not get any penalties, you know. Be good out there. That's what it's all about. But anyway, I'll get into that in just a mo. First of all, Mothers Mayfair at the Dilly has reopened its doors with a stunning new makeover with the brand new spectacular bar and lounge, which will literally make you gasp. Wow. Mother's Mayfair at the Dilly is open daily for dinner now, and it's also open for high chai between 12 and 3 p.m. To book, you can call 0208 574 1897. That's 0208 574 1897. Advanced booking is advised for London's newest restaurant and bar lounge hotspot. There you go. Mother's Mayfair at the Dilly. Okie dokie. Let's switch screens. Let's see. I am going to give you your question. As per always, I will give you... How many options have I got for you today? I think it's three. Yes, I've got three potential correct answers for you to choose from. Once you have decided which one of the three you would like to go with, you can WhatsApp A, B or C. That's all you need to put in your message. A, B or C, whichever you choose. And you can WhatsApp it to 07925 700 272. All right, are you ready? Your question goes like this. Another hypothetical one. A driver travels at 90 miles an hour on the motorway. That's a bit naughty, isn't it? 90 miles an hour on the motorway, but slams on the brakes to pass a camera at exactly 70 miles an hour. Which type of camera system will still catch them speeding, even if they manage to slow right down before reaching the camera? That is the question today, okay? So a driver travels at 90 miles an hour on the motorway but slams on the brakes to pass a camera at around 70 miles an hour. Which type of camera system will still catch them speeding, even if they manage to slow right down before reaching the camera? Which you see a lot of people do. Is it A, a variable speed camera? Is it B, an average speed camera? Or is it C, a mobile laser camera? A, B or C? Which one do you think it is? Mr. Khan knows, Dean in Guildford knows, Anil in Kingsbury knows, Santoshi in Harrow knows. I like it. You're good, you lot, you're good. A driver travels at 90 miles an hour on the motorway but slams on the brakes to pass a camera at exactly 70 miles an hour. Which type of camera system will still catch them speeding, even if they manage to slow down just before reaching the camera? So who else have I got? Sagar from Romford, correct answer. Oh, got quite a few wrong ones now. Christian in Hayes, yes, you are right. Saga in Romford. Yeah, I already said you're right. You sent it to me again. Rajni in Reading. Correct. Yeah. Okay, I think I'm going to stop there with your shout-outs. So I asked you... What did I ask you? Oh, see. Now you're being clever, aren't you? With your answers. I do try and be good, and I try and let you change your answer once. But any more than that, well, that just wouldn't work, would it, eh? That wouldn't work. So, a driver travels at 90 miles an hour on a motorway but slams on the brakes to pass a camera at exactly 70 miles an hour. Which type of camera system will still catch them speeding, even if they manage to slow right down just before reaching the camera? The correct answer is B, an average speed camera. That's the right answer. Average speed cameras don't actually measure how fast you're going when you pass them. That's the tricky part. Instead, your average speed is measured using multiple cameras placed at different points. So, ANPR records your number plate when you pass one camera and then again at the next camera. Okay, the system already knows the exact distance between the cameras and then calculates your average speed over that stretch of the road that you just travelled between the two cameras. And that's how it knows if you were speeding, because if you got there much faster than what the system knows the average time would take, then, you know, you were speeding, hey? So slowing down just before the camera won't fool the system. If your average speed between the cameras is above the speed limit, that is what actually counts. And on longer routes with more cameras, your average speed can be checked over different sections. So it's a very clever system, isn't it? Really. So the average speed camera setup, it's always usually painted bright yellow, set up in pairs or long sequences spaced out, you know, with 100 metres in between or something. And they don't use a visible flash because they use infrared. Variable speed set them. They're the digital cameras units attached to like overhead steel matrix gantries and so on, you know, when you're driving along like the motorway and stuff. That is the one. So average speed cameras are the cameras that, goodness gracious, my phone is off, but it's still buzzing. Okay. Sorry, let me just cancel that. Yeah, so there you go. If you didn't know already, now you know. Well done, you smashed it on the answers. But saying that, I did get quite a few wrong ones as well. But now you know how that works if you didn't already. So, you know, slowing down just before average speed cameras just doesn't work.
1: Next.
0: Listener's choice coming up for you. Which one would you like? You know I've got to do it like this, right? From the movie Drive, Makana. If your mood is saying this one, what's that me A, song A, or I've got this one, Swadis, Yun Hi Chala Chal. Your song B, song A or B, let me know, the one with the most votes plays for you in just a bit.
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1: On the motorways, just the M6 southbound to mention within Junction 32, that's 32 and 31. Delays there of around 12 minutes against expected traffic time. That's the M6 southbound between Junctions 32 and 31.
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16: All right, before I take your leave this evening, Sony TV's new show, Gulak, is like a piggy bank full of memories. Funny, emotional and super relatable moments from the life of the adoring and sarcastic mother, Shanti, her husband, Santosh, and their sons, Anu and Aman. If you've ever laughed over the dinner table, argued over the TV remote, or shared countless memories with your family, then this show, Gulak, will feel just like home. You can catch it on the weekends from 9pm on Sony TV, which, by the way, is available on Sky Channel 703, Virgin 805 and EETV 390. Righty-ho. On that note, it is time for me to love you and leave you. This is Sonia signing out of Sunrise. Thank you so much for keeping me company. Thanks for all your lovely messages throughout. I don't always get a chance to acknowledge every single message that comes in, but I just want you to know, I see you. And thank you so much. I do appreciate the interaction and your, you know, heartiest jokes that come in as well. Yeah, you got a sense of humour, some of you. All righty-ho. Let's do it all over again tomorrow from 4pm on Drive. Raj is next. Have yourself a lovely evening, whatever you're doing, and keep it Sunrise. See ya.

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20: From the Sky News Centre at 7, Andy Burnham insists inmates released early in England and Wales from October will be subject to enhanced monitoring and electronic tagging. But a police officer's widow has described the plans as a betrayal, as two of PC Andrew Harper's killers could be freed after serving half their sentence. Rapists, serious child sex offenders and groomers have been excluded from the scheme. Here's Tory leader Kemi Badenoch.
21: The government had to be forced into this by me and so many other people bringing the victims out. They shouldn't have had to do that. And yet still, killers are going to be released, like the killers of PC Andrew Harper. Labour have been too slow.
20: The Justice Secretary says a fire on a capsized migrant dinghy in the Channel shows the indifference that human traffickers have for life. More than 170 people were rescued and taken to France. New analysis suggests the criteria given to GPs to refer women at risk of breast cancer miss nearly all under 50s who go on to develop the disease within a decade. Researchers say a new system could catch almost 35% of women who go on to develop it. A 14-year-old boy drowned in the River Thames. He was pulled from the water in East London last night. Fans and stars of Irish music have gathered in Dublin for the funeral of Oscar-winning musician Glenn Hansard. The 56-year-old began an annual Christmas Eve busk 16 years ago in aid of homeless charities. Proceedings were organised by the Hansard estate, with the Very Reverend Dr. William Morton paying tribute.
0: Glenn's life, therefore, reminds us that in a world so often captivated by success and acclaim, it is kindness offered freely and consistently that is remembered longest and leaves the deepest mark.
20: And Princess Eugenie has given birth to a baby girl. Buckingham Palace says her third child with husband Jack Brooksbank was born in Lisbon last night. That's the latest. I'm Cam Hall.
1: Faster than a speeding bullet. More powerful than a locomotive.
22: Yes,
1: able to leap tall buildings at a single bound. Look, up in the sky. It's a bird.
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25: Well, who else is it going to be at this time, 7 o'clock? It's a Tuesday evening, 4th of August. Raj Guy with you till 10 p.m. It's late and live on Sunrise. Here is your true or false question. The world's first motorway was built in Arizona, USA. Is that true or false, or did I make

Let's see what you're saying. Mamina, very good evening to you. Raman in Swansea thinks it's false. Santoshi in Harrah has gone for false. Jay thinks it's true. Renuka in Toronto has gone for false. Pravin in Crawley thinks it's false. And Maddie says you are making things up again. Am I? Mina in Surrey thinks it's true. Syra, good evening. Good evening. Happy Tuesday. Bupindra, how are you? In Colesden thinks it's false. And Kuldeep in Glasgow says, hello, Sat Sri Akal Rajji. Hello.

0: Anusha Utap on the vocals. Yes, Ira, you got it right as well. Well done. Are you ready for your first riddle? All right, listen very carefully. No clues. Hello, Mr. Khan. How are you? Hope you're well. Here we go. I am an invisible weight. I am an invisible weight that settles behind your eyes, wrapping an unseen vice tightly around your temples without leaving a single mark or bruise on your skin. I make no sound of my own, yet I turn the softest murmur into a roar and make morning sunlight feel like a harsh glare. I can be summoned by stress or a lack of sleep, dehydration, or an endless day staring at glowing screens. What am I? That is the question. 07925-702-272. Let me repeat. I am an invisible weight that settles behind your eyes, wrapping an unseen vice tightly around your temples and without leaving a single mark or a bruise on your skin. I make no sound of my own, yet I turn the softest murmur into a roar and make morning sunlight feel like a harsh glare. I can be summoned by stress, lack of sleep, dehydration, or an endless day staring at glowing screens. What am I? The greatest station, radio station
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9: Okay, so who's my hero of the hour? It is Sab. Well done, Sab. Sachi in Hendon, you are correct as well. Well done. Mr. Kanya, got it. Mandeep in Milton Keynes, yes. Gaurav in Twells as well. Bina, yep, absolutely. Dina in Guildford as well. Jay in Tunbridge Wells, dark circles is not the answer we're looking for. Bupindra in Colston, well done. Premji in Pinner, how are you? It is not eyes. The answer is not eyes. Mariam in Staines, good evening, well done. And Preet in Colinbrick, yeah, absolutely, well done. All right, I've got part two coming up for you. I'll give you a clue, though. Paul Shaw. Well, you all know Paul Shaw. Paul Shaw gives me one of these at least once a week. There's your clue. Paul Shaw gives me one of these at least once a week. And in Manchester, for the Mega Mela, it was constant.

You will get there. When I give you part two and I give you the extra clues, you will work it out. Because you always do. It's Late and Live on Sunrise.

0: From the film Padman, of course. Mr. Khan says, can I give you my Bijli bill? You can, but you'll have to marry me. That's not going to happen, is it? All right. Raman in Swansea, you are correct. Sirith and Nilesh in Suffolk, you got it. Varisha and Isabel, well done. Syrah, is it sweets or a chewing gum? No. Mina in Surrey, you got it right. And Alan Ealing, well done, my friend. Mukesh in Romford as well. Jay, how are you, Jay? You got it right as well. I think that is it. Right, what's the time?
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0: 18 minutes past 7 is the time. Okay, I was going to say something else there. No, let me give you part two. The clue was that Paul Shah gives me one of these at least once a week. Very regularly. I am the ultimate uninvited guest that forces you to slow down, dim the lights and seek out a dark, quiet room. People try to chase me away with cold compresses, quiet rest and tiny swallowed pills. Whether I arrive as a dull, steady ache across your forehead or a sharp, throbbing pulse on one side of your mind, I am the signal that your body gives you to step back and rest. What am I?

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0: Amit Trivedi and Kumar. And the title track from Bhai Tera Star Hai.
2: Bhai Tera Star Hai.
0: Framing the Pina. You are correct.
2: Bhai Tera Star
0: Hai. And Nay Nation Swindon, yeah, I'll give it to you. Santoshi Nharo. It is not tears. It is not tears. Mandeep, what? No. No, it doesn't. Namita and Walsall, you are correct. Both of your answers are right, actually. Simi, you also got it right. Jasmine has right. How are you? Happy Tuesday. And Cher in California, very good evening to you. You got it right, too. Patrick in Kensington, correct. Okay, let me give you another clue. Very similar to what I've already said, actually. When I strike, your first instinct is to turn off the lights, quieten the room a little bit, and rub your temples. Is that all I've got? Hang on. Yeah, I'll give you one more clue after this. 07925.

0: Gary Sandy, Leah Cocker, and Holy Holy, they're the PR day. Annie from Wimbledon, it's not a wink. Not a wink. Anu in Woodford, you got it right. Syra, it's not a hug. Jyoti in Ilford, good evening to you. You got it right as well. Final clue. Okay, so people usually reach for a glass of water and a couple of paracetamol to make me disappear. And my varieties include attention, sinus, cluster, and the more painful one, starting with an M. M for mother. What am I? Answer coming up after the break.
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0: Mudhoo's Mayfair at the Dilly has reopened its doors with a stunning new makeover, with a brand new spectacular bar and lounge which will make you gasp, wow! 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As well as the Mudhoo's classics, try some of the delicious newcomers, saag burrata, butter chicken chops and the delightful nimbu fish. 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Mudhoo's Mayfair at the Dilly, open daily for dinner and now also open every day for high chai between 12 and 3pm. 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

Okay, time for the answer, but who else has got it right? No Nation Swindon, correct. Manpreet in Basingstoke, you go to Syra, says, is it medicine or mindfulness? No, neither of those. Ratchet in Wallington, you got it. Hanif in Wimbledon as well. Santoshi in Harrow, great work. Dav in Birmingham, how are you? Wishing Usha and Eric a happy birthday today. Okay, happy birthday, Usha and Eric. Have a great day. Anybody else? No. Okay, so what's the answer? Well, my varieties include attention, sinus, cluster, and the more painful ones starting with an M. M for migraine. The answer was headache. Headache or headaches or migraine or tension headache, a sinus headache, whatever. Headache was the answer. Well done if you got it right. So I needed a song. I thought, well, how about this one? Head-uck. Head-uck-lerjavi.

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0: 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Cocktail 2 is the film Krishiv. And Unchin and Swindon is my son's favourite song, Machuca. I'm playing it for him. I knew that, you see. I know everything. Well, let's have a listen to our Beat the Intro song. What is this? 07925-700-272. Listen again. 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

Okay, hero of the hour is Mr. Khan. Mandeep right behind him with the right answer. Himish and Mira in Preston with the right answer too. Bina, you got it. Manpreet in Basingstoke as well. Gaurav in 12. It's not Billow, I'm afraid. Syra thinks it's Anarkali Disco Chali. Wrong. Parda says Shushin in Bury St. Edmunds, which is wrong. Rajvi, is it Rajvi in Uxbridge? You got it right. Anyone else? Let's have a quick look. No. Right, here's an extended version for you.

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What is that? 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Answer coming up after this one. Archana Gore on the vocals. From Gangubai, Shikayat.

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1: Suna hai ki unko shikayat bahut hai.
0: Shikayat. Namita in Walsall, Parda hai, Parda is wrong. Dina in Guildford, you are right. Fatima in Ilford, how are you? You got it right as well. Anybody else? No. Right, answer coming up for you after this.
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0: 7:52 is the time. Do not Google it. Just see if you can work out what this trivia question is without using Google. Which was the UK's first major international airport? That's it. Simple as that. Which was the UK's first major international airport?

0: Muftaka. Agent Vinod is the film. Well done if you worked it out. Which was the UK's first major international airport? What do you think? Answer coming up in just a few minutes.
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11: From the Sky News Centre at 8, the Justice Secretary sent sorry to the family of PC Andrew Harper, as two of his killers are still expected to be released early to ease the prison crisis in England and Wales. Offenders convicted of rape and serious child sexual offences will now no longer get out early. But the accomplice in Ellie Edwards' murder outside a pub on Merseyside in 2022 could be freed a year earlier. Her dad, Tim, says it's a kick in the teeth.
12: Don't just take us as a number, because that's all this exercise is a number crunching exercise. Take into, you know, the humanity side of things. We're all affected by this. This is something we live with every single day.
11: A dinghy carrying more than 170 migrants has capsized in the English Channel after its engine caught fire. Those on board were rescued and taken back to France. Qatar says mediators are making progress towards ending the war between the US and Iran, but Tehran's denied President Trump's claim that talks are already underway. NHS staff say they've experienced a noticeable rise in racism from patients over the last 18 months. A new poll from the Society of Radiographers suggests workers reported being called derogatory names. Some also say patients have refused to be treated by people who aren't white. Radiographer Paul Arwa, who's originally from Nigeria, says the abuse is mentally debilitating.
13: Imagine being called a frog, being called a monkey, being seen as being an impostor. You shouldn't really be here. Are you really qualified? Have you ever seen maybe a CT scan? Have you ever seen an MRI machine before? Do you have this in Nigeria? Do you have this in Africa?
11: There'll be an extra 100,000 flights a year from Gatwick Airport from 2030. A legal challenge against a second runway was dismissed. And record-breaking British success in February's Winter Olympics has paid off with a funding boost for the 2030 Games. Para-athletes will also benefit from the £33 million made available. That's the latest. I'm Cam Hall.
0: Part two of Late in Live on a Tuesday evening. 2 minutes past eight is the time. I'm Raj Guy, and I am at the controls, kind of at the controls, until 10 p.m. I don't know what I'm doing today. I'm pressing all the wrong buttons. Anyway, nothing new there. It's live radio, and that's why we love it. The greatest Asian radio station. That question again for you. Which was the UK's first major international airport? All right, I'll let you Google it. All right, if you want to Google it, go ahead. Go ahead. Answer coming up after this one from Durandar. The reason.

Jasmine Sun and Rebel and Ma Ortu. Dude Under the Revenge is the film. Well, let's take a look at the answers. Which was the UK's first major international airport? What are you saying on the screen? Let's have a look. Syrah, yeah, you got it right. Well done.

Airport was Croydon Airport, which opened in March 1920, and it officially closed on the 30th of September 1959 because its grass runways could not support the larger, heavier post-World War II aircraft. And then commercial air traffic for London was then redirected to newer purpose-built hubs like Heathrow and Gatwick Airport. I never knew there was a runway or an airport in Croydon. Who would have thought? Well done if you got it right. Anuj in Manchester, London City Airport. No, now we know. It's Croydon, yeah? Yeah, see, I would have said London City. I certainly would have said Heathrow. I would never in a million years have said Croydon. Sunidhi Chauhan and Dupatta Mera. From the Fame Again Netflix series.

Time for our second riddle. We are looking for an occupation. We are looking for an occupation, a profession, okay? Here we go. I am a professional builder. Oh, and only one answer will be the right answer. Only one I will accept. I am a professional builder who constructs monumental structures without ever lifting a brick or laying mortar. My entire world is governed by absolute truth, strict proofs, and universal laws that remain identical, whether calculated on Earth or on the edge of a distant galaxy. I speak an ancient symbolic language made of variables, equations, and functions that translate the hidden patterns of the cosmos into pure logic. What am I? What is my profession? What is my profession? I am a professional builder who constructs monumental structures without ever lifting a brick or laying mortar. My entire world is governed by absolute truth, strict proofs, and universal laws that remain identical, whether calculated on Earth or on the edge of a distant galaxy. I speak in ancient symbolic language made of variables, equations, and functions that translate the hidden patterns of the cosmos into pure logic.

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Ian, I knew that you were going to say architect or architecture. I knew it. And that's what you did. I think only one person has given me the right answer. Dina in Guildford has gone for architecture. Bina thinks architect. Shama in Glasgow, architect. Mina in Surrey, architect. Rohit Mehra, architect. Sab in the Wirral. You got it right. Well done, that man. Who else is there? Mandeep in Milton Keynes, a software engineer or a programmer? Nope. Raman has also gone for architect. Fatima says astronomer? No. Sarah thinks architect as well? No. I can tell you that we wouldn't be where we are today without these kind of people. So what am I? I'll give you a part two straight after this one from Bacha and Amrita Singh and Hitin.

0: astrologist. No. Rohit and Mehra has gone for surveyor. And Raman in Swansea, I think you said a stonemason. I think so. That's not the right answer. Ah, somebody else has got it. Nishad in Leamington Spa. Well done. You got it absolutely right. Fatima thinks it's a scientist. No, not a scientist. That's not the answer we're looking for. Mandeep's gone for a coder or a code writer. No. Siren Cheltenham has gone for a builder. Gemini, you're very close. Give me another name for it. I'm not going to say what you've written because I'll give it away. Give me another name for it, then I will say you are correct. Okay, I'll give you part two. Stand by. Oh, what's happened to my button?
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0: 19 minutes past 8 is the time. I think this will help you a lot. Here we go. I am neither an accountant balancing bank ledgers nor a computer programming software coder. Though both rely entirely on the foundations I create. From prime numbers and calculus to geometry and complex algorithms, I spend my life formulating theorems, solving unsolved conjectures, and finding order within apparent chaos. What am I? What is my profession? I am neither an accountant balancing bank ledgers nor a computer programming software coder, though both rely entirely on the foundations that I create. From prime numbers and calculus to geometry and complex algorithms, I spend my life formulating theorems, solving unsolved conjectures, and finding order within apparent chaos. What do I do for a living? Sire, it's not a banker or an accountant. I've just said that. I just said it's not an accountant. Fatima, you got it. Dina and Guildford, you got it too. Shabba!
2: Hava ke saath saath, gata ke sang sang. Samhanna!

Rocky or Rani, ki prem kahani, it's a Sarigama Karma medley. Shashwant Singh and Janita Gandhi in the vocals. I like it, I like it. And I know you do too. And you're all singing away at home, aren't you? Right, who else has given me the right answer? Daksha in Leicester, you got it right. Mandy B. Milton Keynes as well. Shama, it's not a physicist, I'm afraid. Germany, yep, you worked it out too. Raman has gone for first a geologist and no, and now an archaeologist and no. Mr. Khan, have you given me an answer? No, you haven't. Pravin says a construction planner. No, Sarah's gone for financial department or insurance or mortgage. Nothing to do with that, I'm afraid. Samira says, is it a contractor? No. And I think that is it. All right, here's another clue for you. My work doesn't require a lab or machinery. Just a chalkboard, paper, complex equations, and a mind for logic.

0: Intezar from the film Diwana.
1: Beautiful, beautiful.
0: Right, Samila has gone for teacher. The answer is not teacher, although some of them will be teaching this particular subject, right? Tell me the subject and you've got it right. Raman has, yeah, you worked it out. Well done, my friend. Shama in Glasgow, you got it too. And Sarah's also going for teacher. No, tell me which subject. Hanif in Wimbledon, you also got it right. And answer for today, says Priyang in Oldbury, is a teacher. It's not, I'm afraid. Anyone else? Let's have a look. No, that's it. Right, final clue for you. The answer coming up after the break, all right? Okay, there's two clues, two short clues. My title comes directly from the study of numbers, shapes, patterns, and space. And iconic figures of my craft include Pythagoras, Isaac Newton, Ada Lovelace, and Albert Einstein. What is my occupation? The UK's biggest station
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8: Thank you.
0: Okay, time to put you out of your misery and give you the answer. But first of all, let's see who else has got it. Sarah in Cheltenham, is it a theoretical physicist? My gosh, you have been busy on Google, haven't you? That's not the answer that I'm looking for. Manpreet in Basingstoke, you got it right. A theorist, says Mr. Khan. No. Who else have we got? Sumila, a physicist. No. Santoshi, a designer. No. Pravin has gone for construction technology teacher, a building technology teacher, or a technical drawing teacher. No, none of those are right, I'm afraid. All of these things that you're talking about, they all use what this guy specializes in, or this person we're looking for. It is a mathematician. Simple as that. A mathematician. And of course, as I mentioned, very famous mathematicians over the years, Pythagoras, Newton, Einstein, Lovelace, etc., etc. Well done if you got it. So I needed a song, one that would fit into the to my clock, this hour. So I thought, how about this one? Globo from the film Mathematician Dar. Mathematician Dar.

0: Imani and Gulabo. Masa Mithi Shandar is the film. Right, be it the intro is on its way for you after this next song. Or maybe not. Maybe the one after that.
1: Yeah.
0: I haven't decided yet. Got another trivia question lined up as well. It's Late Alive on Sunrise. Raj Guy with you till 10.

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Okay, so I have decided. A beat the intro will come after this. The Nuran Sisters, one of my favorite duos. I love their voices.

0: Right, let's have a listen to our Beat the Intro song. I'll just play you a little bit now, as per usual. I might play you an extended version if I get time. Right, here we go. What is this? 07-925-700-272. 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
0: Okay, who got there first? Mr. Khan. Mandeep, you got it too. Siren, Cheltenham, well done. Raman, Ash in Swansea with the right answer. Fatima, you got it. Germany, well done. Preeti and Milton Keynes, both of your answers are wrong, I'm afraid. Listen again, I'll give you an extended version. Oh 07-925-700-272. Answer coming up after this one from Shreya Ghoshal and Ajay and Satya from the film Singham. 2011. I was going to say 14 then. I've got a food question lined up for you for our trivia question. Stand by for that. If you love your cooking, you love your food, you should get the answer.

0: Dear. From the film Singham. All right. Who else has got it right? Let's have a quick look. Dina and Guildford, you're absolutely right. Jasmine and Hayes, you got it too. Hang on. Oh, Mr. Raman in Swansea, you've sent me a voice note. I can't hear it now. I'm going to have to listen to it afterwards, I'm afraid. I think that's it. Okay, let's do a time check.
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0: 8 minutes to nine is the time. The question is about tartar sauce. Tartar sauce, whatever you want to say. Which pickled buds are used to make tartar sauce? You know the tartar sauce that you have with your fish and chips or seafood in general? They're great with fish finger sandwiches with tartar sauce. Amazing, absolutely amazing. But which pickled buds are used to make tartar sauce? That is the question. I'll give you the answer after nine. This is what I played for you. Well done if you worked it out. Shafqat Amanat Ali on the vocals and Tere Nena from My Name is

0: Which pickled buds are used to make tartar sauce? 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
12: From the Sky News Centre at 9, the Justice Secretary has apologised to the family of PC Andrew Harper after two of his killers were left eligible for early release.
13: We would have liked to have gone further, but we couldn't, because if we do that, we would run out of prison places very quickly, and then no victims would be getting justice, because their perpetrators wouldn't be being detained, they wouldn't be being incarcerated. That can't be right.
12: Alex Norris says rape, serious child sex offences and grooming are being excluded from the scheme, but manslaughter isn't. PC Harper died in 2019 after being caught in a strap behind a getaway car and dragged along a country road in Berkshire. His widows called the decision not to exclude her husband's killers disgusting. Senior FIFA staff have been asked to attend crisis talks with under pressure President Gianni Infantino tomorrow. It will be held in the Moroccan city of Rabat. The meeting comes as member organisations withdraw support of Infantino following his failed plan to sell stakes in the World Cup. Our sports news reporter Kaveh Solokol says it will be interesting to learn of Infantino's stance.
14: Is he going to throw in the towel and say, look, I can read the room, I'm going to do the honourable thing and resign? Or is he going to stay, I fight on, I'm the FIFA president? If you want me to leave, you're going to have to take me down.
12: 95% of women under 50 who go on to develop breast cancer within a decade are reportedly being missed. Charities say the criteria used by GPs doesn't look enough at lifestyle. The Environment Agency says four men have been arrested over the illegal dumping of a large amount of waste in Wigan. Residents have had to put up with bad smells for months. Police Scotland say several athletes who competed at the Commonwealth Games in Glasgow were unaccounted for. Media in Uganda say four members of the country's boxing team didn't join them before flying home earlier. And Princess Eugenie's given birth to a baby girl. Her third child was born in Lisbon last night. That's the latest. I'm Cam Hall.
1: 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And that question again for you.
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1: the world. 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Which pickled buds are used to make tartar sauce? Pickled buds. B-U-D-S. Pickled buds. Which ones?

0: Rakt is Sean alongside the boy band Blue. Thank you, man. It's such a one love. Everybody sway from side to side. One love.
1: One love is all we need.
0: Oh, it's finished. I was swaying, but it's finished. What particular buds, pickled buds, are used to make tartar sauce? That is a question. Let's see who's got it right. Mandeep, you got it right. And Germany in Harrow too. Anu in Woodford, you got it. Raman in Swansea, the answer is not gherkins. It's not gherkins. We're looking for buds. Gherkins, of course, like mini cucumbers, like a vegetable. Fatima in Ilford, you got it too. Manpreet in Basingstoke, yes. Awaj in Manchester, good evening to you. Similar things there. Dill pickled. Pickles or cucumber? No, not the answer we're looking for. Shared in California, you got it. Dina in Guildford has gone for dill. No, you can add a bit of dill as a herb, but not the answer we're looking for. Sina the Nilesh in Suffolk, you got it right. And Mr. Khan, did you get it? Let's have a look. Yes, you did. Well done. Brilliant. What is the answer? The answer is capers. Capers.

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I can't, you just never get the desi out of me.

0: Right, let's see if you can find the Bollywood film that I'm describing. Okay, listen very carefully to part one. I am a horror comedy film. I am a horror comedy film set in a small North Indian town centered around a bizarre tradition where two small-time bumbling henchmen are hired to abduct a young woman for a forced marriage. Things take a terrifying turn when they realize their captive is possessed by an ancient witch-like spirit whose feet face backward and only releases her host once she is wed. What film is that? 07925-700-272. Listen again. I am a horror comedy film set in a small North Indian town centered around a bizarre tradition where two small-time bumbling henchmen are hired to abduct a young woman for a forced marriage. Things take a terrifying turn when they realize their captive is possessed by an ancient witch-like spirit whose feet face backwards and who only releases her host once she is wed. What film is that?
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3: Who's first with the right answer? Mandy, you've been Milton Keynes. Sirith and Nilesh in Suffolk, you got it right too. Bina, you got it. Mr. Khan, yes, you got it too. Ibrahim's in Hounslow with the right answer. Sumila, you also got it right. And that's it, nobody else. I can tell you the film came out in 2021. Comedy horror film released in 2021. I'll give you part two after this.

0: Michelle Parrao and Subhanallah. From the film, Yejiwani Hadiwani. Lovely. Fatima and Ilfan, you got it right. Well done. Right, shall I give you part two? Okay, stand by.
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0: Heading towards 19 minutes past 9. We are looking for a 2021 comedy horror film, okay? Here is part two, directed by Hardik Mehta. And produced by Dinesh Vijan, I am the spiritual successor to a 2018 blockbuster hit. A spiritual successor to a 2018 blockbuster hit. My plot unfolds into a hilarious love triangle where one captor falls for the quiet, innocent girl, while the other falls in love with a terrifying demon possessing her, leading to a chaotic climax where the heroine chooses to marry herself. Sounds fantastic. So directed by Hardik Mehta and produced by Dinesh Vijan, I am the spiritual successor to a 2018 blockbuster hit, and my plot unfolds into a hilarious love triangle where one captor falls for the quiet, innocent girl while the other falls in love with the terrifying demon possessing her, leading to a chaotic climax where the heroine chooses to marry herself. What film is that? Chooses to marry herself. Brilliant.

फिर लव हो गया Syra, in Cheltenham, you got it right. Well done. Vijay in Purley on Thames is saying 3-2. It is not 3-2 because this film came out in 2021 and 3-2 came out in 2024. There you go. Right, I'll give you a clue. This film stars a certain Kapoor. In the dual title role. That's the only clue I can give you for now. A certain Kapoor in the dual title role, and it came out in 2021. It's a comedy horror film. Answer coming up after this.

Only one other person has got the answer right. Manpreet in Basingstoke, you are correct. What is the name of the film we're looking for? Well, I can tell you that the film stars a certain Janhvi Kapoor in the dual title role alongside Rajkumar Rao and Varun Sharma as well. The name of the film? It's Ruhi.

Shamur, Rashmeet Kaur, and IP Singh. Let the music play. From the film Ruhi. Well done if you got it right. Beauty intro is coming up for you after this one. Ratan Lambia, Jubin Notian and C Score. From the film Sher Shah. Oh, Alan Ealing is asking me the name of a song. Okay, I'll find it out. Don't worry, my friend.

0: It is that time where we play Beat the Intro, but it's the classic edition. All right, so for all of you people who love the music of yesteryear, have a listen to this. I'm just going to play you a teeny little bit for now, and I'll play you the extended version should you require it. Here we go. Oh, 7925-700-272. Listen to it again. What is that? Name the film. Don't give me the name of the song. I want the name of the film.
1: Aye. सुनते हैं बिना रैप वाला रीमिक्स.

0: Wow, you guys were fast today. 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Who is my hero of the hour? It is Venkat in Didcot. Amazing. And then right behind you, Yusuf in Manchester. You guys know your music. Brilliant. Mandeep in Milton Keynes, you got it too. Rupal in Preston, well done. Jasmine in Hayes. Annie in Nottingham with the right answer. Sarah in Cheltenham, you got it. Nimmu in Hounslow. It is not Kattipathang, I'm afraid. Fatima in Ilfried, you got it right as well. Sumila, excellent work. And Indu in Cardiff also has the right answer. Let me play you that extended version. That's it. The greatest Asian radio station
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0: Mr. Khan, you got it right. And Amit in Northampton, you got it too. Well done. Hum Be Wafa from the film Shalimar.

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0: Heading towards 9:44. My time is up. Thank you very much indeed for your company today. It's been fantastic as usual. Rog Guy signing off. I'll be back tomorrow evening, 7 p.m. for another session of Late and Live here on Sunrise Radio. Till the next time, take care of yourselves, enjoy the rest of your evening, and I'll leave you with some classics back to back. Good night, and God bless.

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13: From the Sky News Centre, it's 10. The Justice Secretary says previous government's failures to build enough prison places have left victims carrying the can through early releases. Most inmates will spend less time in jails in England and Wales from October, though rapists and serious child sex offenders are excluded. Those freed will be electronically tagged and placed under enhanced monitoring. Chief Inspector of Probation Martin Jones reckons the government's given just enough of a heads up.
14: But they do need to ensure that the probation service has the resources for the long term to cope with a significant movement of cases from custody into the community. And whilst a huge amount of attention has been placed on our prison service, I would say that the probation service is under equal pressure.
13: It's understood senior FIFA staff have been asked to come to Morocco tomorrow for talks with its under fire president. Jordan's Football Association has joined England and Wales in calling for Gianni Infantino to go. Authorities say a dinghy which capsized in the English Channel was the largest single vessel used in an attempted migrant crossing. 173 people were rescued and taken back to France. Police in Scotland are investigating after several athletes failed to return home from the Commonwealth Games in Glasgow. Reports in Uganda say four of the country's six boxers are unaccounted for, while a Pakistani boxer is also reported to have missed his flight. Bono's among those paying tribute to Oscar-winning musician Glenn Hansard at his funeral in Dublin. He performed a spoken version of one of his famous U2 songs.
15: It's a beautiful day, so let it get away. You touched us. You take me to that other place. You reached us. No one is a hopeless case.
13: Organised by the Hansard Estate, hundreds gathered at St Patrick's Cathedral to pay their respects to the 56-year-old who died in a motorcycle crash last week. And a Welsh language dub of Star Wars A New Hope has been produced. It's ahead of the film's 50th anniversary next year. That's the latest. I'm Cam Hall.
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0: 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It doesn't matter how you move, just move. 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
1: 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It sounds like.

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1: 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I'm having trouble today with my words. 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

0: athlete, scientist, doctor, astronaut, for whatever they want to be in life. 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Carefully balanced vitamins and minerals for children from 4 to 12 years old in great tasting natural fruit flavors that they will love, with specific nutrients such as zinc and vitamin D, which support normal immune system function. The WellKid range from Vitabiotics, the UK's number one vitamin company, available from Boots, pharmacies, supermarkets and Vitabiotics.com. 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
10: From the Sky News Centre at 1. Ministers insist anyone released early from prison in England and Wales will still see their liberty curtailed by restrictions like electronic tagging and exclusion zones. Rapists and child sex offenders can no longer be let out halfway through their sentence, but domestic abusers and killers convicted of manslaughter remain eligible from October. Victims Minister Alex Davies-Jones admits she's angry but can't ignore overcrowding in jails.
11: Look, I wish we didn't have to be in this position, but what would be worse is if we didn't have a criminal justice system that wasn't able to arrest anyone, put anyone through the court system, or have a place in prison for someone who needs it.
10: Former FA Executive Director David Davis is surprised so many countries are yet to speak out over Gianni Infantino's future as FIFA president. He'll meet with senior staff in the Moroccan city of Rabat today. Davis says he wouldn't be surprised if he resigned, even though support could still come.
12: The South Americans, the Africans, and from some of the key Asian elements of the so-called FIFA family. Having said that, I don't think he will want to be humiliated. Frankly, he's been humiliated enough.
10: New guidance on toilets, changing rooms and other single-sex spaces comes into force today, a year and a half after the Supreme Court's ruling on the legal definition of sex. It says toilets and changing facilities designated for men or women should be used according to biological sex. A 26-year-old man's due in court in Greece later after the body of a Scottish woman was found in a suitcase. Elizabeth Jane Ross was only identified by her fingerprints after she was discovered in Athens about 2.5 weeks ago. The King's niece, Princess Eugenie, has welcomed her third child with Jack Brooksbank. The little girl arrived on Monday at a hospital in Portugal. And Jack Draper suffered defeat on his return from injury, going down in three sets against Frenchman Terence Atman in the first round of the Canadian Open Tennis. That's the latest. I'm Daisy Steele.